0: Chino Cochino.
1: You dig that?
2: What's popping, everybody? Whoa. Definitely glad to be here. Our producer Matt is on vacation. Serena is no longer with the show. Mm-hmm. We wish her the best, obviously. Nicasio and me, this is I'm it. Here. We're here. But I am very excited because we have a special guest co-host that's going to join the show later today.
3: Oh, dang.
2: Timu Michael Jackson!
3: Oh, my God.
2: Everyone's been talking about Timu Michael Jackson. If you haven't seen him, if you haven't seen him at this point, you're living under a rock.
3: Yeah, for
2: He's
3: sure.
2: He's on everything when it comes to social media. But, yeah, he'll be joining us later, and he'll co-host. Mm-hmm. We'll have a good time. But first things first, we're going to talk to our dude, Nicasio.
3: Yep.
2: About the fact that he is losing friends.
3: Yeah, they're dropping like flies.
4: Losers.
2: Shocker. we'll talk all about it coming up next inside Real Talk. 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

0: What's poppin', man? It's the Tino Cochino Show. We got our co-host Nicasio.
1: Yes, sir.
0: Opening up a little bit.
1: Just a little bit.
0: He's been focused on himself lately, which nothing wrong with that. You know, he's been trying to dial it in, or as he likes to really quote, lock in. And he's been working out to lose some weight. And you've accomplished that. You've lost how much?
1: I think like 31 pounds now.
0: Damn.
1: So I'm just, yeah.
0: There you go.
1: I got goals, so.
0: Okay, so that's awesome. But you feel like you're losing friends because of your workout regimen, or what is it specifically?
1: Just my like lifestyle changes and stuff like that. Like, you know, not eating out, not going certain places, and just kind of just staying to myself and being a little selfish. And I feel like ever since I started this, some people kind of just been dropping off, and like, you know, when I mean dropping off, like they haven't like really like, you know, text me or like, you know, anything, you know, like even, you know, view my stories or anything on social media. And I'm just like, dude, like, did I do something wrong? Because I don't like recall like getting into an argument or anything with these people. And so the only thing I can think of is what I'm posting, and then also like just me not hanging out with them because of it.
0: I mean, all you post at this point is gym stuff. That's it.
1: Yeah. And so I mean,
0: you're out of town this week and you posted a couple little things, but for the most part, every day you post a picture at the gym and you tell everyone to lock in. So I guess the question is there something that you tried to do for yourself that was positive, but somehow it affected you in a negative way? Latoya's on the line and she said Nicasio must be a piece of shit because she still got her day ones. We'll have her break it down next. Tino Cochino Radio.

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3: Yeah.
0: All right, so sometimes in life, you got to do things for you. And you're like, look, I want to better myself in whatever situation, personal, professional. I'm going to have to move like this. And when you do that, you lose people. Nicasio is going through that currently. Feel it's because of your workout routine and just kind of how you've been focused on you?
4: Yeah, that and plus I feel like the places they go eat, I don't go eat there no more with them. So I feel like they, you know, like.
0: But you don't think you could go ahead? There's always an option. You could get something.
4: I could, but I just don't want to surround myself with that.
0: It's just, low-key selfish.
4: Yes, it is.
0: Because you
4: can't
0: complain about them not wanting to be around you. And they're if they keep inviting you and you turn them down, then they're going to stop inviting you, obviously.
4: Yeah, I just wish they would go to like Subway or something.
0: But why are you trying to change them?
4: Because they need to be changed.
0: LaToya, have you ever lost a friend or friends because, you know, you try to better yourself?
5: Nah, I don't get that. I keep my surroundings with good people and good vibes.
4: Oh, dang.
0: Oh, so you're saying he's hanging out with the wrong people to begin with.
5: He's hanging with the wrong people.
4: That's cap.
0: That is funny. LaToya, thank you so much for the call. I appreciate you. Coming up next on the Tino Cochino Show, Mojo Brooks. I mean, one of the biggest comedians in the game right now. Fellas, he is on your side, and he wants to help you hook up.
4: Ooh.
0: We're talking all about it next.
6: All right, traffic right now, I-25, both directions as you approach the construction zone. We're still seeing slowdowns there. You've still got a lot of slow-moving traffic on Paseo westbound between I-25 and the river. Also westbound Alameda, Jefferson until Coors. Traffic moving very slow there. Headed west on I-40, approaching the interchange. You're still going to see slow-moving traffic as you...
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0: Mojo Brooks is on fire. His Netflix special is going through the roof. Yeah. He's selling out shows all over the country. And he apparently wants to help fellas out there. If you're on a date with a girl and you go to his show, mm-hmm. he wants to be your wingman.
1: See, that's the worst thing, to go out on a date with a woman and not know if you're going to get that at the end of the night. That changed the whole date when you don't know mm-hmm. compared to when you do know you're getting
2: right.
1: it.
2: Yeah. Right.
1: Man, mm-hmm. when you don't know if you're getting that or not, you just sitting there, you need anything? Yeah. Mm-hmm. You thirsty? You want something to eat? Like, all of that. Is we not. Honestly, a lot of dudes don't know how to ask.
2: Yeah.
1: They don't know how to ask for it, and they don't know how to put themselves in position to get it. So when you got a guy like me, I can help you. You know what I'm saying? I can lead you to the promised land.
0: I've always said that I think a comedy show is the best date, because especially like a first or second date, because you get to... You're not the focal point of this date, and you get to see what their personality yeah. is. So you guys get to watch the comedian together, and if he does great, awesome. You guys get to talk about it. If he or she does horrible, then that's awesome, because you guys get to talk about it. Yeah. And so you also get to see what makes them laugh or what makes them feel some type of way. You get to kind of see what triggers their emotions without having to do anything.
3: Yeah.
0: I always thought, I'm telling you, comedy shows are a great date.
3: Yeah, no, I feel the same way too. Also, I've also seen like comedians to where like they'll be like, hey, you know, you guys here together, and like, no, like we're just friends. Hey, man, you like her, right? And he was like, well, I mean, I like her as a friend. Kiss right now, and then they'll kiss, well, and then like that'll be it.
0: I felt like I messed up a relationship. So I was doing the cherry thing over the weekend, like Usher, and there was this couple, and they were hanging out, and then I started talking about situationships and how old is too old. And the guy, at the same time, they both answered. The guy said 40, and the girl said never too old. And then they kind of looked at each other, and I was like, is this a situationship? And she just kind of went like with her face, like made that, and he shook his head no. And I was like, I. And then I just like aborted the whole mission and went to the other side of the stage. So sometimes it goes wrong. So maybe just don't talk to the comedian. Just be like, no, don't sit up front. That's what it is.
3: Just don't sit up front.
0: And you'll be good. I went on a solo date actually over the weekend, and I want to share it with you next.
3: Oh,
0: it was a vibe.
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0: I had some downtime over the weekend, like during the day. All the comedy shows were at night.
1: Yeah.
0: And so I was like, I'm going to take myself on a date.
1: Oh, dang.
0: And I've been going on some dates, like in my personal life, and things have been good. And one of our things we like to do is go to the movies.
1: Yeah.
0: And so I called her up and I was like, yo, I'm going to go to the movies. I don't want to watch anything you want to watch. So what's coming up that you want to watch? And she gave me a list of like four movies that are all the best movies that are out right now.
1: Oh, wow.
0: And I was like, damn it. So I picked a movie that I had never heard of and that she would not want to watch. And it was a Western starring Tommy Lee Jones.
1: Oh, my God.
0: And it's called Angel and the Bad Man. And it's basically about this like gangster cowboy that robs people. And he's just a bad guy.
1: Yeah.
0: And he ends up getting shot. And he's on his horse just trying to ride out somewhere. And he ends up like falling off of his horse and passing out at this random family's house. The family is a mom and a younger daughter, probably like early 20s. Mm-hmm. She ends up falling for the bad cowboy, obviously. Oh my God. And turns into a little relationship thing. And now he wants to save them. And the bad guys want to come and kill this guy because he stole their money. Whatever, dude. Yeah. Love story. I cried by myself in a theater at a Western movie. It was random, but I thought it was a cool movie.
1: Well, at least you cried.
0: I've been extra emotional lately. I don't know why. Bro, yeah, I swear to God, I got home last night. I had a real late flight, and I got home, and the flight was fine. Everything was good. And when I landed, I'm walking to my car, and the weather feels good.
1: Yeah.
0: And my flight was fine, and I started crying, and I was like, I'm just so happy because life's good. Life's just good. It shouldn't be this good. And then I was like, what's wrong with me? I need to go back to therapy for sure. But coming up next. Wanted to read some comments. You know, we recently announced that Serena is no longer with the show. Mm-hmm. And a lot of you have been showing your love on Instagram, leaving some comments. And I just wanted to read some and share some positive vibes. Next.
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0: So we recently announced that Serena is no longer with the Tino Cochino show. Mm-hmm. And we send her nothing but positive energy and good vibes, obviously, in all of her future endeavors. We posted about it on our new Instagram, which is at Tino Cochino Show. If you go on there, give us a follow, we would appreciate it. Again, it's a new page. We're revamping. We got a ton of new content. Our new Tino Cochino Show YouTube series, episode one, drops next week. We'll be posting clips on the IG as well, and TikTok, at Tino Cochino Show, all of it. You can check it out. But yeah, we posted basically just a statement thanking Serena and showing love, and a lot of positive comments were coming in. At Chubbs_85, he's a loyal listener. He's been rocking with us for years.
1: Yep.
0: He said, gonna miss Serena, wishing you nothing but the best. At GSThompson84 said, Serena brought a lot of energy to the show, especially a female point of view. She'll definitely be missed. Thank you, Serena. At Valencia_Rodriguez said, Serena, you will be missed, but growth is always a good thing. Good luck on this next chapter. And that's exactly where we are, man. Nice. It is a new chapter for all of us and what we do here at the Tino Cochino Show. I mean, even that, if you guys listen every day, you know it's been branded for years, Tino Cochino, radio, radio. The show is so much more at this point than just radio. Radio is simply how you possibly consume it, but you can also consume it every single day wherever you stream your favorite podcast searching the Tino Cochino Show. You can get it on Instagram. Like I said, we'll start having the YouTube show and the clips posted starting next week via the Tino Cochino Show. TikTok, the Tino Cochino Show. We have a show. We create a show, and then you listen to it, watch it, stream it wherever you choose to do that. And with that being said, we will have our new co-host debut next Monday. We're very excited about it. We're very excited about this next chapter of our show and the evolution of the show, and it's going to be dope. Now, until then, I just got confirmation. Very excited about this. Timu Michael Jackson will be co-hosting tomorrow. Timu Michael Jackson will be co-hosting tomorrow. And this is all because of one of our comments. Where did it go? At Yankee Family 2005 said, please don't add a girlfriend to the show, even temporarily.
1: I
0: get it. So yeah, Timu Michael Jackson will be co-hosting the Tino Cochino Show mañana. Can't wait.
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0: All right, traffic right now, you continue to deal with slowdowns both directions of I-25 near the construction zone. You've also got that crash cleanup northbound I-25 near Central, so watch out for that. Headed west on I-40, between about Carlisle and Rio Grande, traffic continues to move slow. We're also still seeing congestion on Montaño westbound as you approach Coors. Westbound on Paseo between I-25 and the river, traffic's continuing to move slow there. You've also got congestion westbound Alameda as you approach 2nd Street.
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10: 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As soon as I saw that, I was like, nope, exit stage left. I am out here.
12: What are you strapping in for?
13: It's just there, just in case it's needed. You know what I mean? It's just part of the collection. I like to have options. You know what I mean? 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I'm like a Boy Scout.
10: I mean, listen, I'm not a prude or anything. I'm down to explore, but I felt like I walked into, honestly, just like you said, a 50 Shades of Jake situation. 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I hadn't mentally prepared to see that.
13: It's a bit much to take in on, like, a first date. I get it.
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1: If your partner, ladies, be real and think about this for a second. If your partner, you know, I don't know, once or twice a month told you, hey, baby, I'm not going to stay here tonight. I'm going to go stay at my mom's. Your grown man partner left you to

0: All right, so our listener Stephanie reached out. She thinks her boyfriend might be creeping on the low-low. But she wants the no-no. She said, I need to know what the hell's happening, man. Basically, the DM that she sent says, listen, my live-in boyfriend insists on spending the night at his mom's house without me at least twice a month. And I'll be honest, I understand. He is very close to her. However, he is grown. He is 28. And I do not understand why he can't just go visit her for the day and then come stay at home like a normal man. Am I dealing with an actual mama's boy, or do you think he might be creeping? Now, ladies and gentlemen, we have a very special co-host today. I'm so excited. He's just blowing up online.
1: Oh my God.
0: The Temu Michael Jackson. Temu Michael Jackson is co-hosting the show today. What are your thoughts on Stephanie's situation, man?
2: Stephanie, you need to leave immediately. You need to moonwalk out that shit.
1: But what if he just loves his mom? Like, there's nothing wrong with that, right?
2: I love my mama, too. And I'll tell you one thing. I know a little bit about being bad. And what sounds bad to me is this shit. You need to go find you another one. Because this man is in love with another man. I promise. I don't think he's even going home to his mama. I think he got a man.
0: Oh, so you don't think that he's necessarily cheating, like, with a woman or do anything like that. You think he's taking it a step further. And he's gay.
1: But I feel like your mom is your everything. And so 2 days out of the month, that's not going to hurt no one. I think she's just being, you know, she's being crazy.
3: Yeah, Michael, be nice. Look at the man in the mirror.
2: Okay, I'm going to need you to stop it. You think you're a clever little clover? You just little. You need to stop it.
3: I'm just saying. He's probably not trying to get away with it. He's probably not even a smooth criminal.
1: Oh, my God.
0: Mikey, stop.
2: God damn it. This is ridiculous. You probably still breastfeed your mama, don't you?
3: Listen, not all things are black and white, okay? You can spend some time with your mom.
2: You said spend time with your mom? Yeah, that's what I think her boyfriend's doing.
1: What if her mom's just a pretty young thing and she just wants to be around her all the time?
2: Well, you guys think you're so funny.
3: Well, can you beat it?
2: I'm going to beat you.
0: It's getting out of hand. This is enough. This is enough. Listen, I want to take it to the phones. I want to get your thoughts on it. Do you think Stephanie has a right to feel some type of way, or should she just chill and let her man, you know, be a mama's boy? Casino Cucino Radio.

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3: Let's talk Nick Cannon's girlfriend, Bree. She basically said that she would leave Nick Cannon if he has another kid.
4: Oh, dang.
3: Now, for Nick specifically, we're at what? 12 children, I believe?
4: 12, yeah. 12 kids.
3: I mean, yeah, you should probably... I would think 12 is good,
4: yeah,
3: right?
4: Yeah, like, stop there, man.
5: I only have like one deal breaker, and if it ever happens, then I might be out.
6: What's the deal breaker?
5: If he has another baby.
6: I was going to ask you,
5: girl,
6: if he
5: No more. I just think, you know, there's only so much time in a day. There's so many kids. That's there's hard. So much going on. Like, if you're already all over the place, how the hell are you going to add? I don't even want to add another one because I feel the guilt of not having enough time, having a career. Yeah. You got the Brady Bunch. We're not doing 13.
3: I mean, Ocasio, I honestly would have thought you had your second kid by now. I mean, your son's, he's already 4, right?
4: Yeah, he's 4.
3: Okay, so going on 5, will you do another one or is one a lot?
4: I do want another one just because I want him to grow up with a sibling. But one is a lot.
3: Timu Michael Jackson, what are your thoughts?
7: Billie Jean is not my lover.
3: Okay.
7: The kid is not my son.
4: Oh, my God.
7: No more kids. This is crazy. He already has 12. Who wants a baker's dozen?
4: But what's 13? Like, you already have 12. What's 13? You might as well keep having them.
7: You said, what's 13 if you have 12? It's another one.
4: DJ Khaled?
7: That math ain't math. I don't like it, Nicasio. I don't like it.
4: I just feel like she has no say. Like, if he's taking care of her kids and he's taking care of her, what say does she have?
7: I feel like freestyling.
3: That's so random.
4: What the?
7: He wants another kid, and that's for sure. Nick Cannon thinks he a gigolo.
3: Okay, dude, Chick-fil-A, they have a new sauce. Now, they've been kind of wilding lately, but in the best way possible. They got chicken and waffles. They got new.
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1: right, so I got Ziggy Marley on the phone. 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
1: For the people that have never been to a Ziggy Marley show, what can they expect?
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1: Hey, what up? It is Carlos D. It is Confessional Mondays. What is your confession?
14: Hey, okay. Oh, gosh. Please don't judge me. Sometimes. Okay, so I'll match with my roommate. I made a fake Tinder account, and I'll agree to come over just so they'll clean up the apartment.
1: What?
14: It works every single time.
1: That is so funny. All right, do you have a better confession? What's your confession?
15: Okay, please don't judge me. Whenever I log on into the airport or other places where they ask for my email to get the free Wi-Fi, I put my sister-in-law's email. And I click yes to accepting promotional emails. She doesn't know who it is, but it's me because I don't like her. And she's just weird.
1: Wow, that's a big confession. What about you? What is your confession today?
16: So I work as a subcontractor for this really huge company. And a few months ago, they accidentally paid me, I guess you could say, an extra $5K. I haven't said anything. And I'm kind of thinking I'm not going to. What they don't know won't hurt them. That's kind of what I'm thinking.
17: I'm just going to say it. Okay, he tips like someone who's never worked a day in service.
18: Ooh.
17: Like, aggressively poor tipping.
19: So, wait, hold on. Let me get this straight. You ghosted him over money?
17: No. It's not about the money. First date, we get a bill, $50 for dinner. And this man leaves 3 crumpled up singles on the table. $3. Yeah. And our server was amazing. And Matt just, like, didn't care. So then date 2, at that cute coffee place on Central.
19: Yeah.
17: The barista makes us these, like, gorgeous lattes with that little, like, leaf design and everything. And Matt grabs his drink and walks away like she's invisible.
16: Wait. Why am I tipping a coffee shop again? Like, they literally just push buttons on a machine.
17: And there it is. That's the attitude.

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0: Let's talk Chick-fil-A, man. My personal favorite, without a doubt, spicy chicken sandwich.
1: Do it.
0: Nicasio tried to put me on to the Chick-fil-A sauce forever.
1: Yeah.
0: I never listened, and then I finally did. And I regret not jumping on board sooner.
1: It's so good.
0: It is delicious. Chick-fil-A has just announced a spicy Chick-fil-A sauce. Oh my God, a spicy Chick-fil-A sauce is on the way. It says some locations are already posting about it, so depending on where you are, it might already be out, but everybody loves it. To add that little spice, that little kick.
1: Yeah, I was going to say, if it has a little kick, it's good. But if it's too hot, then it's going to be bad.
0: Timu Michael Jackson, are you excited for this?
2: Oh, yes. I'm so excited. I love it. But I will not drink it with a Pepsi. No.
3: What's wrong with Pepsi?
2: You know what happened. Don't play dumb.
1: You boo-boo yourself?
2: No. The fire. My hair.
1: Oh.
2: Didn't you watch my movie?
1: Yeah, his hair caught on fire. Hey, Michael, did you know that the Chick-fil-A sauce contains 140 calories? Can you imagine what this one's going to have?
2: Sometimes you just have to indulge. It's not all about the calories. It's about the fun. Especially around this time, Halloween. If I'm being honest, do you know what it sounds like to me?
3: Thriller?
2: It's a thriller!
1: Oh my God.
2: Get the spicy sauce. I'm going to eat it all every day. I love that Chick-fil-A.
3: Man, why you sound like Joe Jackson?
1: Sound like Freddie Jackson.
2: Rest in peace.
0: When you ask a woman what she brings to the table, you better have a table. Who was just quoted saying this?
1: Oh,
0: we'll share it with you next.
4: 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Yeah.

0: So the legendary Steve Harvey recently tweeted out and said, when you ask a woman what she brings to the table, you better have a table.
1: Well, no shit, Steve.
0: It's the Tito Conchino Show. Let's go to the comments, man. Shay the Celebrity said, I remember this fool asked me that a while back. He's still living in poverty, jobless, with no car to this day. I swear, men think they're so innovative with that stupid question.
1: Oh, my God.
0: At Serious Issue says, Steve has a point, but a real relationship is not about what either person brings to the table. It's about what two people are willing to build together. You can have the finest table in the world, but without respect, loyalty, and communication, you're still eating alone. That is good. I like that. You don't.
1: I just feel like, yeah, it does matter who brings what to the table at first, in the beginning, like when you're dating, because you can bring a lot, Tino, and then the girl, she ain't bringing nothing, and so she's going to ride that wave.
0: Timu Michael Jackson, what are your thoughts?
2: I love it. I think it's all about communication, transparency, and just being honest with one another and building a table together.
1: You had a big table, and everyone that you got with didn't really have nothing.
2: It was just me and Bubbles.
1: Little Bubbles.
2: Bubbles love. Bubbles love. Domino's pepperoni. I'll order it. Oh, he loved it. And I'll feed it to him bite by bite.
3: Michael, why are you acting like you was never with Brooke Shields and then Elvis Presley's daughter?
2: That wasn't at the table. They were in my bed.
3: Oh, damn.
1: Oh, my God.
3: Mike was getting it in.
1: You're dangerous.
2: Who's there?
4: It's Tino Cochino.
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3: Yeah.
4: So Australians are booking first dates at an odd time of the day. You're hanging out with Tino Cochino. Let's talk all about it. Matt, what you got?
5: Breakfast time. Almost a third of Australian singles feel that meeting for a first date in the morning takes the pressure off. One girl said it's so much less expensive. If it doesn't go well, you can move on. If it goes well, then you can have a good day. And some people even like the spontaneity of what the breakfast date could turn into.
4: I think
5: as an adventure throughout the day.
4: That's a good point. And dinner dates, the thing with dinner date, it's almost expected now. Like in your mind, we've been trained to think you have to do a first kiss at the end of the thing.
5: And there's drinks, and it's all this weirdness. Weird.
4: If you have a breakfast date, you're not thinking about that. And then, great point. If it goes good and you're done, you could be like, man, I don't want this to end. What are you doing? You want to go to the mall or you want to do this? And it could turn into a thing. That sounds like a vibe.
6: I like it better at night because you can't, what are you going to do after breakfast whenever it's going good and you want to clap? Like, you're going to clap at 12 p.m.?
4: I doubt you're just going to clap immediately upon meeting.
6: Usually it does happen.
5: That's not a keeper.
6: At night?
4: First of all,
6: it does.
4: How would you know?
6: A one-night stand. It happens.
4: You don't have
5: them. He's seen movies.
6: I don't have them with you.
5: When was the last
4: not
5: first
4: anymore.
5: Date?
4: Aye.
6: What the...
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0: Tino Cochino hanging out in Ocasio is in the building. Woo. If you guys missed the announcement, Serena no longer with the show, but we send nothing but positive vibes and energy to her. We have new cast announcements and some big changes coming up to the show next week. So if you want to kind of keep up to date with that and get some behind the scenes info and stuff, we'll be posting more on our brand new Instagram show page. It's at Tino Cochino Show. So you can log on, check that out, and get more info. So real talk. Today we're talking about this proposal that has gone viral. Basically, there's a woman questioning or no, excuse me. This woman declined the proposal from her boyfriend because it didn't happen where she wanted it to happen. She said that she's always wanted a beach proposal, the photos, everything, making this whole thing. And I guess he did it at the family's backyard.
1: Oh my God.
0: Well, because they were having a big like a family function. There. Everybody was there and he wanted her closest family and friends.
1: Yeah.
0: I think that's a win. I mean, at the end of the day, that's what it's about, right? The people that actually love you and want to celebrate you in the same place. It's

0: so hard to make that happen. You're not going to make that happen at the beach.
1: No.
0: And so people are going like sideways and basically saying, no, look, this is the day you're going to always remember. It should be all about the girl, the girl, the girl, the girl, the girl. Mm-hmm. Why can't this guy get credit for putting some effort into it? I feel like he did something good.
1: What effort?
0: What do you mean? He got the family and friends and everyone together at their play at the home where they reside and live.
1: I just feel like this guy didn't really put any effort in. I feel like he could have went out and he could have, like, you know, planned it right. He could have had photographers. He could have just did it the right way. And it's just like a place where she wouldn't, you know, even think he would propose.
0: I hate to even ask, but Timu Michael Jackson, what are your thoughts on the situation?
2: I'm going to be honest. If that ring don't bling, it don't mean a thing.
0: Jesus. Okay, listen. Cassandra's on the line. She'll share her thoughts next. Tino Cuccino Radio.

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3: So this woman's going viral because basically she got proposed to in her backyard, right? Her man got a family and friends and everyone together. Yep. And he's like, yo, this is it. I'm about to ask my baby to marry me. It's a beautiful situation. She said no. Because she's got this idea of the perfect proposal in her head and said she has to have a beach proposal. Because what's she going to tell people when they ask? How'd you get proposed to? In my backyard.
4: Facts.
3: She doesn't like it. Cassandra, what's it sound like to you?
5: I actually got proposed to once like that, too. Like, it was literally in my backyard. And he sent me to the store with my best friend and, like, set everything up while I was gone. And I came back and, like, I thought it was nice. Just because, to me, it's more of the thought that counts.
4: But what story are you going to tell your friends? And, like, you know, I feel like you just have to have a good romantic story. You know what I'm saying?
3: Yeah, it was right by the water hose.
5: That's true. But why can't it be a good romantic story even in a backyard? I mean, it depends on how they do it and the setup. I get, like, if you haven't, you know, you envision yourself doing something, and then if it's not done that way, I mean, that can suck too. But I mean, I've always been like, it's the thought that counts. And it's like they said, I mean, you want to have like people there. So what if everyone couldn't get to where you wanted it to be done? What if it, you know?
3: Exactly. It's all about, at the end of the day, it's about the love and the people around you that love you, that want to support you, not just for a beach picture on Instagram.
4: Oh, my God.
5: Yeah.
3: Cassandra, thank you so much for the call. I appreciate you. Have a phenomenal rest of your day.
4: Yes, sir.
3: Coming up next, we're talking Coke Zero, man. One of my favorites.
4: Man.
3: It has a nickname that I have never heard of.
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14: Omarion.
15: Hey.
14: Do you take time to just do music, or do you do music, TV, movies all at the same time?
15: Everything is kind of staggered. I mean, sometimes, you know, like if I'm doing my album, like say for 3 or 4 months, I'll just focus on that. You know, I won't, you know, do anything else. I'll just focus on that. But, you know, the beauty about being able to, you know, act and, you know, to get acting roles is brilliant because, you know, it kind of, like say for instance, you know, the music industry, it can be spontaneous sometimes.
14: Right.
15: You might not always know your schedule, opposed to, you know, when you go on a movie set, you know exactly what you're going to do. It's like a 9-to-5. You know, you work for certain hours and then you go and head home, you know.
14: Right.
15: You can actually go and relax after work, you know.
14: 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So, you can kind of get a regular schedule going.
15: Exactly. So I kind of like to, you know, break up the contrast every now and then, you know, and go ahead and book a movie so I can, you know, stay home or stay wherever it is, you know, just basically in one place, you know.
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21: Okay, so honestly, for real, the nail in the coffin for me is when I saw the full body harness. As soon as I saw that, I was like, nope, exit stage left, I am out here.
2: What are you strapping in for?
22: It's just there, just in case it's needed. You know what I mean? It's just part of the collection. I like to have options. You know what I mean? I'm prepared. I'm like a Boy Scout.
21: I mean, listen, I'm not a prude or anything. I'm down to explore, but I felt like I walked into, honestly, just like you said, a 50 Shades of Jake situation. And, you know, on a first date, first time over, that's not something I was really ready for. I hadn't mentally prepared to see that.
22: It's a bit much to take in on, like, a first date. I get it.
2: Yeah,

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1: Tonight with her kids and husband. Not just a solo, like me and you, let's appreciate each other. Look what we've done. We built this amazing thing. I mean, the kids are there too.
2: So our son, he plays baseball and he was actually supposed to have baseball tonight. So we were like, okay, we're not going to do the theme, but it got canceled. So now we're like, okay, we can do something as a family.
3: Chuck E. Cheese.
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0: Listen, man, it's Santino Cochino, and I love me some Coke Zero, especially Coke Zero Cherry. Ah,
1: so good.
0: I love it. Coke Zero was introduced in 2005, which is crazy to think it's been around that long. But unlike Diet Coke, Coke Zero was developed to taste more like the original Coca-Cola without the sugar. Well, I've never heard of this until today. Over the years, Coke Zero has earned the nickname Fridge Cigarette.
1: What?
0: And it's referring basically to the habit of having to crack open an ice cold can throughout the day, every day, basically almost using it like a cigarette break. First of all, when I hear the term fridge cigarette, I think about something that's going to kill me in the fridge.
1: Yeah, easily.
0: And the fact they're saying, like, you just take a Coke break or whatever, that's stupid.
1: Yeah.
0: I think.
1: I mean, I love Coke Zero, though. Like, for me, with Coke Zero, I can't just drink it just to drink it. It has to be with a meal.
0: I don't know if I believe this, but this is one of the comments from @sometimesimhappy. It says, this is the ultimate hangover cure. Coke Zero, you hit the gym for 40 minutes, meet up with your boys and get breakfast sandwiches, take a 90-minute nap on their couch, wake up to one of them playing Sly Cooper on PlayStation.
1: What the?
0: Have a randomly deep conversation about how the first 15 years of your life took forever, but every year has gone by scary fast. Order Chinese food, watch 1 hour of Wedding Crashers, go to the girl you're hooking up with place and ask her to be your girlfriend. If she says yes, then you get to smash. Smoke a joint on your way home and then realize you're living a phase of your life that maybe one day you'll want to relive it because it was that good.
1: I'd rather just have the hangover.
0: Who has this kind of time?
2: Tino Cochino.
0: I've always said that I feel like school doesn't teach you everything you need to learn, right? Like, they teach you, like, some basics. And even some of the basics, they're not modernized the way they should be. So let's teach you some stuff that they never taught you in school. Next.
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0: All right, so I got a few things that you probably were not taught in school. Did you know that, like, the warning labels on food, right? Like, sell by.
1: Yep.
0: That's actually an instruction for the shop, not for you.
2: Mm-hmm.
0: Best Buy is for quality only, so it's still actually safe after the date where it says Best Buy. Use By, that's the only one that's actually about safety. And then Freeze By is a deadline for the freezer, not for the bin. And infant formula is the only product with a federally required date. I had no idea.
1: Dang.
0: You would think, again, like, these are things that they should be teaching you in school, sure. I feel like, because how would you ever know?
1: So just worry about the use by then.
0: Yeah, I guess, because that's what's actually going to affect you.
1: Yeah.
0: There's so many random things on here. Like, okay, when you get pulled over, it says comply. That basically means pull over safely, turn off the engine, interior light on at night, hands on the wheel, say what you're reaching for, never run or resist. And then what you can say is, am I free to go? Or I do not consent to searches, or I want to speak with a lawyer. It's so scary though, because they tell you not to say these things, but when you actually think about having to say that face to face with a cop, I feel like we're in a time where now you worry about the backlash or what their response is going to be, right?
1: I never turn off the engine though. That's kind of weird.
0: I'm trying to think if I have. I don't think I have either. Every time I've been pulled over, I think I just keep the car running.
1: Yeah. And don't open the door.
0: But if they ask you to get out, then you have to open the door.
1: You have to get out. You have to run on the window and then get out through there.
0: Who crawls through the window?
1: You just got
0: to
1: watch out.
0: Cassio driving a broke-ass car. Don't listen to his advice. His damn door don't work.
3: Tino Cochino.
4: You dig that?
0: We are at a point in the world where just everyone's comparing everything, man. You look on social and you see this and you're like, damn, I didn't make it. Or damn, that relationship's better than mine. Or damn, this house is better than mine. Mm-hmm. Bro, I saw this. I want to share it with you because I think it's all about perspective in life, man. Do not move. I got some positive vibes for you next.
3: Tino Cochino Radio. Woo!

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0: Yeah. We interviewed Gary Vee a couple years ago at the Super Bowl. Nicasio didn't like him.
3: I don't. I just think he's unrealistic.
0: Okay. Well, we got some Gary Vee insight for you today. But I actually like this a lot. The quote specifically, comparison is destroying your joy.
4: Why would you ever not be happy for another person? Nobody's happiness, success, comes at your expense. I could not be more happy for all of you.
5: Why?
4: Because the world is abundant and your joy has nothing to do with me. My joy is my joy and your joy is your joy. And friends, there's unlimited stuff. There's unlimited happiness. 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And just like no one's taking out of you, you're taking out of you.
0: I mean, that's 1,000% true.
3: If I changed my name to Larry Z and I was doing the same things he does, I guarantee you he wouldn't be happy for me. Because he'd be like, dude, you're trying to be like me. Like, what are you doing here?
0: Or
3: like,
0: he would see that he motivated you to become a better version of yourself.
3: Maybe.
0: Timu Michael Jackson, what are your thoughts?
6: I love it. I love it. I really do. I mean, at the end of the day, you just gotta look at the man in the mirror.
3: I mean, there's a lot of Michael impersonators. I would feel some type of way.
6: Ain't no one trying to be like you. I tell you that much right now. Ain't no one trying to be like you.
3: Hey, chill, Michael, chill.
7: Why are you so pressed?
3: Yeah.
6: Why? Because you post a couple workout videos, you lost a couple of 30 pounds, and now you think I'm sorry.
0: Timu Michael Jackson has Timu Wi-Fi. Jesus.
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2: All right, let's do it. Are you smarter than Nicasio? Yo, baby. Ladies and gentlemen, it's game time.
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2: 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You get a question, you get three multiple choice answers. Yep. If you can pick the correct one, we get you hooked up with a prize. So listen carefully. This is your question today, baby.
4: Which celebrity earned a black belt in Brazilian Jiu-Jitsu as an adult, starting his training when he was nearly 30 years old? Is it A, Joe Rogan, B, Dwayne The Rock Johnson, or C, Jackie Chan?
2: We have Gerald on the line. He is ready to play, and we'll see if he's smarter than Nicasio next on a Tino Cochino Show.
0: Tino Cochino Radio.

0: wanted. Are you smarter than Nicasio? Let's play the game. Ooh. What's your name, bro?
1: This is Gerald.
0: Big Gerald, what's up, brother? Thank you so much for the call, man. Yep. I appreciate you for listening, for being a part of the show today. It's really easy. Nicasio is going to give you the question, the multiple choice answers. You pick the right one. We'll get you hooked up, man.
2: Which celebrity earned a black belt in Brazilian Jiu-Jitsu as an adult, starting his training when he was nearly 30 years old? Is it A, Joe Rogan, B, Dwayne The Rock Johnson, or C, Jackie Chan?
1: Let's go with The Rock.
0: Damn it. Not The Rock. Nope. But you get another guess.
1: We'll go Joe Rogan.
0: And that's it. Congrats. Hey, let's go. We're going to get you hooked up, man. Yep. Thank you so much for, again, just listening and hanging out with us today, man. Greatly appreciate you. Hang out. Let me get your info real quick. Cool?
1: Woo!
0: Kind of a random question, but be real. Should you block an ex once you guys are broken up? Process it, and we'll talk about it next.
3: So jumping spiders are trending right now for being pets, thanks to a viral social media video of their head tilting, their little leg waggling antics that they do. These spiders are hot, my people. Yeah, and people are buying them off of eBay.
4: No.
3: And I love jumping spiders. They're like furry. They're cute looking spiders. And their little jumps are like little bunny rabbits. I had pet jumping spiders when I was a kid just because I would catch them.
4: Here in the wild?
3: Yeah, they're everywhere.
4: I've never seen these in the wild. They're furry. They're like mini tarantulas.
3: Oh, they're like tiny.
4: They're like mini tarantulas.
3: Yeah, they're like little babies.
4: I'm just scared of spiders in general. They don't bite.
3: Well,
4: how do they not bite you? Because they eat crickets and flies.
3: I've held them in my hand and they've never bit me before.
4: Carlos, look at this one's giving his owner a high five.
3: Yeah, they're adorable. They're the sweetest things.
4: Are those things their eyes? Do they have four eyes? What is that? What's going on there?
3: They have eight eyes. They're spiders.
4: Oh, yeah, spiders have eight eyes?
3: I think so.
4: No,
3: or six.
4: Eight arms. They're arachnids.
3: How many eyes do they
4: got?
3: We
4: got to do our science here.
3: This is embarrassing.
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1: Hey, it's K-Dog from Carlos and Kiki in the morning. 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And yes, there is a Grease 2. 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
5: I was so shocked. 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And when I went on the internet, I just saw Unapologetic. 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I'm excited. It was a good feeling to still be that excited, at this point in my career.
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8: Yep.
7: And their little baby, Nicasio Jr. She wants to do the leash.
8: Yeah.
7: You don't like it because why?
8: Because it just looks bad. 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
8: It just looks like I can't take care of my own child.
7: But that's you taking care of them. I feel like those quote unquote leashes, like the ones I've seen, it'll be like a little, it looks like a teddy bear, like on their back, but then it's got like a harness that goes around them.
4: 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They got a lot of cute little
7: exactly
4: ones.
7: And then I feel like if you theme it, like give him a name or whatever, make it like his little friend, be like, "Come on, grab Jimmy, we're going to PetSmart." 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
7: We have a listener by the name of Danielle, and I guess she is sick of her man's obsession with WWE.
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7: Why?
8: You look like a nerd. Like, you just look bad. It looks sloppy and nasty.
9: But don't you collect, like, little type, I don't know, like, I don't get it, but those little, like, statue, little doll things?
8: Yeah, but that's, no, it's like cos dolls, but that's art. That's different.
4: Oh, you collect
8: them? 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
8: Yeah, but they're not dolls. 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

0: All right, so be real. When it comes to breaking up, right? Do you feel once the relationship's done, you should block your ex? Or should there still be room for, not necessarily communication, but should you allow them to still be able to see, you know, your life and how you progress and what you got going on?
1: It depends. Like, if I broke up with them, then I wouldn't block them. Just because I'm the one that ended it, so I can care less of what I see. But if you broke up with me, I ain't trying to see you with another dude. I ain't trying to see any of that.
0: I get that.
1: For my mental health.
0: My thing is, I just don't want to be... I'm the type, if it's done, it's done. And it's not like I hate you or anything, but it's just, we're not going to communicate anymore. I'm not in your life. Like Nicasio said, I don't want to see who you end up with. None of that matters to me. Like, bro, you saw Tobey Maguire, a lot of people's favorite Spider-Man.
1: Mm-hmm.
0: He just officiated the wedding for his ex-girl.
1: Well,
0: he married
1: why would he do
0: his
1: that?
0: Ex-girl with her new man.
1: And does the new man know?
0: Of course.
1: Oh, my God. I don't know who's dumber.
0: And I mean, he's low-key an upgrade, too, because the guy that she married is apparently like a billionaire. I don't know what he does, but...
1: But he's not Spider-Man.
0: I mean, that's true, but neither is Tobey Maguire anymore. I want to talk about this on my dating podcast, Laugh at Love. So shoot me a DM. Yes, my Instagram is at Tino Cochino. And let me know, when you break up with somebody, do you block them or let them, you know, live vicariously through social?
2: It's Tino Cochino.
3: Coming up next with Tino Cochino.
0: Dude, Chick-fil-A, they have a new sauce. Now, they've been kind of wilding lately, but in the best way possible. They got chicken and waffles. They got new shakes. And now a new sauce. Let's talk all about it next.

0: Let's talk Chick-fil-A, man. My personal favorite, without a doubt, spicy chicken sandwich.
1: Do it.
0: Nicasio tried to put me on to the Chick-fil-A sauce forever.
1: Yeah.
0: I never listened, and then I finally did. And I regret not jumping on board sooner.
1: It's so good.
0: It is delicious. Chick-fil-A has just announced a spicy Chick-fil-A sauce. Oh my God, a spicy Chick-fil-A sauce is on the way. It says some locations are already posting about it. So depending on where you are, it might already be out, but everybody loves it. To add that little spice, that little kick.
1: Yeah. I was going to say, if it has a little kick, it's good. But if it's too hot, then it's going to be bad.
0: Timu, Michael Jackson, are you excited for this?
2: Oh, yes. I'm so excited. I love it. But I will not drink it with a Pepsi. No.
3: What's wrong with Pepsi?
2: You know what happened. Don't play dumb.
1: You boo-boo yourself?
2: No. The fire. My hair.
1: Oh.
2: Didn't you watch my movie?
1: Yeah, his hair caught on fire from... Hey, Michael, did you know that the Chick-fil-A sauce contains 140 calories? Can you imagine what this one's going to have?
2: Sometimes you just have to indulge. It's not all about the calories. It's about the fun. Especially around this time, Halloween. If I'm being honest, do you know what it sounds like to me?
3: Thriller?
2: It's a thriller!
1: Oh my God.
2: Get the spicy sauce. I'm going to eat it all every day. I love that Chick-fil-A.
3: Man, why you sound like Joe
2: spicy
3: Jackson?
2: Sauce.
1: Sound like Freddie Jackson.
2: Rest in peace.
1: Aye.
0: When you ask a woman what she brings to the table, you better have a table. Who was just quoted saying this?
1: Oh,
0: we'll share it with you next.
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0: So the legendary Steve Harvey recently tweeted out and said, when you ask a woman what she brings to the table, you better have a table.
1: Well, no shit, Steve.
0: It's the Tito Conchino Show. Let's go to the comments, man. Shay the Celebrity said, I remember this fool asked me that a while back. He's still living in poverty, jobless, with no car to this day. I swear, men think they're so innovative with that stupid question.
1: Oh, my God.
0: At Serious Issue says, Steve has a point, but a real relationship is not about what either person brings to the table. It's about what two people are willing to build together. You can have the finest table in the world, but without respect, loyalty, and communication, you're still eating alone. That is good. I like that. You don't.
1: I just feel like, yeah, it does matter who brings what to the table at first, in the beginning, like when you're dating, because you can bring a lot, Tino, and then the girl, she ain't bringing nothing, and so she's going to ride that wave.
0: Timu Michael Jackson, what are your thoughts?
2: I love it. I think it's all about communication, transparency, and just being honest with one another and building a table together.
1: You had a big table, and everyone that you got with didn't really have nothing.
2: It was just me and Bubbles.
1: Little Bubbles.
2: Bubbles, love. Bubbles, love. Domino's pepperoni. I'll order it. Oh, he loved it. And I'll feed it to him bite by bite.
3: Michael, why are you acting like you was never with Brooke Shields and then Elvis Presley's daughter?
2: That wasn't at the table. They were in my bed.
3: Oh, damn.
1: Oh, my God.
3: Mike was getting it in.
1: You're dangerous.
2: Who's there?
4: It's Tino Cochino.
5: Tino Cochino.
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3: So Australians are booking first dates at an odd time of the day. You're hanging out with Tino Cochino. Let's talk all about it. Matt, what you got?
4: Breakfast time. Almost a third of Australian singles feel that meeting for a first date in the morning takes the pressure off. One girl said it's so much less expensive. If it doesn't go well, you can move on. If it goes well, then you can have a good day. And some people even like the spontaneity of what the breakfast date could turn into.
3: I think
4: as an adventure throughout the day.
3: That's a good point. And dinner dates, the thing with dinner date, it's almost expected now. Like in your mind, we've been trained to think you have to do a first kiss at the end of the thing.
4: And there's drinks, it's all this weirdness.
3: If you have a breakfast date, you're not thinking about that. And then, yeah, great point. If it goes good and you're done, you could be like, man, I don't want this to end. What are you doing? You want to go to the mall or you want to do this? And
4: yeah,
3: it could turn into a thing. That sounds like a vibe.
5: I like it better at night because you can't, what are you going to do after breakfast whenever it's going good and you want to clap? Like, you're going to clap at 12 p.m.? Like,
3: I doubt you're just going to clap immediately upon meeting.
5: Usually it does happen.
4: That's not a keeper.
5: At night?
3: First of all,
5: it does.
3: How would you know?
5: A one-night stand. It happens.
3: You don't have
4: them. He's seen movies.
5: I don't have them with you.
4: When was the last
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3: And then just out of nowhere, you weren't warned. You have no idea what's going on. Out of nowhere, they post their OnlyFans link.
5: Oh, my God.
3: Do you click it out of curiosity?
5: Yes, you got to see.
3: Okay, so here's my thing. Like, if I made an OnlyFans and Amber's like, hey, you saw Tino made an OnlyFans?
5: I wouldn't be mad because I'm...
3: He would watch.
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9: 7:05. Okay, so honestly, for real, the nail in the coffin for me is when I saw the full body harness. As soon as I saw that, I was like, nope, exit stage left, I am out here.
10: What are you strapping in for?
11: It's just there, just in case it's needed. You know what I mean? It's just part of the collection. I like to have options. You know what I mean? I'm prepared. I'm like a Boy Scout.
9: I mean, listen, I'm not a prude or anything. I'm down to explore, but I felt like I walked into, honestly, just like you said, a 50 Shades of Jake situation. And, you know, on a first date, I was, you know, first time over, that's not something I was really ready for. I hadn't mentally prepared to see that.
11: It's a bit much to take in on, like, a first date. I get it.
10: Yeah, I think...

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6: 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Ruth Negga is also nominated this year in that category, and I'm hoping there's another woman of color that stands beside me. So I do think things are changing, yeah. Maybe not as fast as we would like them to. And some years we're not represented like we would like to be, but I think if we look at it as a whole, things have progressed and are changing.
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1: You dig that?
2: What's poppin', everybody? Whoa. Definitely glad to be here. Our producer Matt is on vacation. Serena is no longer with the show. Mm-hmm. We wish her the best, obviously. Nicasio and me, this is I'm it. Here. We're here. But I am very excited because we have a special guest co-host that's going to join the show later today.
3: Oh, dang.
2: Timu Michael Jackson!
3: Oh, my God.
2: Everyone's been talking about Timu Michael Jackson. If you haven't seen him, if you haven't seen him at this point, you're living under a rock.
3: Yeah, for
2: He's
3: sure.
2: He's on everything when it comes to social media. But, yeah, he'll be joining us later, and he'll co-host. Mm-hmm. We'll have a good time. But first things first, we're going to talk to our dude, Nicasio.
3: Yep.
2: About the fact that he is losing friends.
3: Yeah, they're dropping like flies.
4: Losers.
2: Shocker. We'll talk all about it coming up next to Side Real Talk. 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

0: What's poppin', man? It's the Tino Cochino Show. We got our co-host Nicasio.
1: Yes, sir.
0: Opening up a little bit.
1: Just a little bit.
0: He's been focused on himself lately, which nothing wrong with that. You know, he's been trying to dial it in, or as he likes to really quote, lock in. And he's been working out to lose some weight. And you've accomplished that. You've lost how much?
1: I think like 31 pounds now.
0: Damn.
1: So I'm just,
0: There you go.
1: I got goals, so.
0: Okay, so that's awesome. But you feel like you're losing friends because of your workout regimen, or what is it specifically?
1: Just my like lifestyle changes and stuff like that. Like, you know, not eating out, not going certain places, and just kind of just staying to myself and being a little selfish. And I feel like ever since I started this, I've, you know, some people kind of just been dropping off, and like, you know, when I mean dropping off, like they haven't like really like, you know, text me or like, you know, anything, you know, like even, you know, view my stories or anything on social media. And I'm just like, dude, like, did I do something wrong? Because I don't like recall like getting into an argument or anything with these people. And so the only thing I can think of is what I'm posting, and then also like just me not hanging out with them because of it.
0: I mean, all you post at this point is gym stuff. That's it.
1: Yeah. And so
0: I mean, you're out of town this week and you posted a couple little things, but for the most part, every day you post a picture at the gym and you tell everyone to lock in. So I guess the question is there something that you've tried to do for yourself that was positive, but somehow it affected you in a negative way? Latoya's on the line and she said Nicasio must be a piece of shit because she still got her day ones. We'll have her break it down next. Tino Cochino Radio.

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3: Yeah.
0: All right, so sometimes in life, you got to do things for you. And you're like, look, I want to better myself in whatever situation, personal, professional. I'm going to have to move like this. And when you do that, you lose people. Nicasio is going through that currently. Oh, you feel it because of your workout routine and just kind of how you've been focused on you?
4: Yeah, that and I feel like the places they go eat, I don't go eat there no more with them. So I feel like they, you know, like.
0: But you don't think you could go ahead? There's always an option. You could get something.
4: I could, but I just don't want to surround myself with that.
0: It's just, low-key selfish.
4: Yes, it is.
0: Because you
4: I
0: can't
4: know.
0: Complain about them not wanting to be around you. And they're if they keep inviting you and you turn them down, then they're going to stop inviting you, obviously.
4: Yeah, I just wish they would go to, like, Subway or something.
0: But why are you trying to change them?
4: Because they need to be changed.
0: LaToya, have you ever lost a friend or friends because, you know, you tried to better yourself?
5: Nah, I don't get that. I keep my surroundings with good people and good vibes.
4: Oh, dang.
0: Oh, so you're saying he's hanging out with the wrong people to begin with.
5: He's hanging with the wrong people.
4: That's cap.
0: That is funny. LaToya.
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14: Here's Olivia Rodrigo on processing her feelings through songwriting.
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14: What did you guys do for your first date?
15: He asked me if I'd ever been to his church. He was like, it's casual. Want to come see it? And it was beautiful. It felt peaceful.
14: He's bringing Jesus to date one. Like, I ain't mad at that.
20: She's smart. She's beautiful. She's got this career. She's confident. She's everything.
14: And that's a bad thing?
20: No, it's just, I'm not like her. Like, I work a regular job at a tire shop. I didn't finish college. I'm not, you know, like the guy someone like her dreams about.
14: She picked you. She went out with you. Doesn't that mean something?
20: I didn't want her to wake up one day embarrassed by me. I thought it was better to disappear before it hurt more.
15: Nathan, I am not looking for perfect. I'm looking for real, and you are.
20: Oh, man. You're so out of my league. I didn't think I even deserved a shot.
15: 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You just had to be you.
20: Thank you.
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1: Let's go.

0: Comedian Mojo Brooks is on fire. His Netflix special is going through the roof. Yeah. He's selling out shows all over the country. And he apparently wants to help fellas out there. If you're on a date with a girl and you go to his show, he wants to be your wingman.
1: See, that's the worst thing, to go out on a date with a woman and not know if you're going to get that at the end of the night. That changed the whole date when you don't know compared to when you do know you're getting
2: it. Right.
1: Man, when you don't know if you're getting that or not, you just sitting there, you need anything? You thirsty? You want something to eat? Like, all of that. Is we honestly, a lot of dudes don't know how to ask.
3: Yeah.
1: They don't know how to ask for it, and they don't know how to put themselves in position to get it. So when you got a guy like me, I can help you. You know what I'm saying? I can lead you to the promised land.
0: I've always said that I think a comedy show is the best date, because especially like a first or second date, because you get to you're not the focal point of this date, and you get to see what their personality is. So you guys get to watch the comedian together, and if he does great, awesome, you guys get to talk about it. If he or she does horrible, then that's awesome, because you guys get to talk about it. And so you also get to see what makes them laugh or what makes them feel some type of way. You get to kind of see what triggers their emotions without having to do anything. I always thought, I'm telling you, comedy shows are a great date.
4: I feel the same way too. Also, I've also seen like comedians to where like they'll be like, hey, you know, you guys here together, and like, no, like, we're just friends. Hey man, you like her, right? And he was like, well, I mean, I like her as a friend. Kiss right now. And then they'll kiss, well, and then like that'll be it.
0: I felt like I messed up a relationship. So I was doing the cherry thing over the weekend, like Usher, and there was this couple and they were hanging out, and then I started talking about situationships and how old is too old. And the guy, at the same time, they both answered. The guy said 40 and the girl said never too old. And then they kind of looked at each other, and I was like, is this a situationship? And she just kind of went like with her face, like made that. And he shook his head no. And I was like, aye. And then I just like aborted the whole mission and went to the other side of the stage. So sometimes it goes wrong. So maybe just don't talk to the comedian. Just be like, no, don't sit up front. That's what it is. Just don't sit up front and you'll be good. I went on a solo date actually over the weekend, and I want to share it with you next. It was a vibe.
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0: had some downtime over the weekend, like during the day. All the comedy shows were at night.
1: Yeah.
0: And so I was like, I'm going to take myself on a date.
1: Oh, dang.
0: And I've been going on some dates, like in my personal life, and things have been good. And one of our things we like to do is go to the movies.
1: Yeah.
0: And so I called her up and I was like, yo, I'm going to go to the movies. I don't want to watch anything you want to watch. So what's coming up that you want to watch? And she gave me a list of like four movies that are all the best movies that are out right now.
1: Oh, wow.
0: And I was like, damn it. So I picked a movie that I had never heard of and that she would not want to watch. And it was a Western starring Tommy Lee Jones.
1: Oh, my God.
0: And it's called Angel and the Bad Man. And it's basically about this like gangster cowboy that robs people. And he's just a bad guy.
1: Yeah.
0: And he ends up getting shot. And he's on his horse just trying to ride out somewhere. And he ends up like falling off of his horse and passing out at this random family's house. The family is a mom and a younger daughter, probably like early 20s. Mm-hmm. She ends up falling for the bad cowboy, obviously. Oh my God. And turns into a little relationship thing. And now he wants to save them. And the bad guys want to come and kill this guy because he stole their money. Whatever, dude. Yeah. Love story. I cried by myself in a theater at a Western movie. It was random, but I thought it was a cool movie.
1: Well, at least you cried.
0: I've been extra emotional lately. I don't know why. Bro, yeah, I swear to God, I got home last night. I had a real late flight, and I got home, and the flight was fine. Everything was good. And when I landed, I'm walking to my car, and the weather feels good.
1: Yeah.
0: And my flight was fine, and I started crying, and I was like, I'm just so happy because life's good. Life's just good. It shouldn't be this good. And then I was like, what's wrong with me? I need to go back to therapy for sure. But coming up next. Wanted to read some comments. You know, we recently announced that Serena is no longer with the show. Mm-hmm. And a lot of you have been showing your love on Instagram, leaving some comments. And I just wanted to read some and share some positive vibes. Next.
2: 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Mm-hmm.

0: So we recently announced that Serena is no longer with the Tino Cochino show. Mm-hmm. And we send her nothing but positive energy and good vibes, obviously, in all of her future endeavors. We posted about it on our new Instagram, which is at Tino Cochino Show. If you go on there, give us a follow, we would appreciate it. Again, it's a new page. We're revamping. We got a ton of new content. Our new Tino Cochino Show YouTube series, episode one, drops next week. We'll be posting clips on the IG as well. And TikTok, at Tino Cochino Show, all of it. You can check it out. But yeah, we posted basically just a statement thanking Serena and showing love. And a lot of positive comments were coming in. At Chubbs underscore 85, he's a loyal listener. He's been rocking with us for years.
1: Yep.
0: He said, gonna miss Serena, wishing you nothing but the best. At GS Thompson 84 said, Serena brought a lot of energy to the show, especially a female point of view. She'll definitely be missed. Thank you, Serena. At Valencia underscore Rodriguez said, Serena, you will be missed, but growth is always a good thing. Good luck on this next chapter. And that's exactly where we are, man. It is a new chapter for all of us and what we do here at the Tino Cochino Show. I mean, even that, if you guys listen every day, you know it's been branded for years. Tino Cochino, radio, radio, radio, radio. The show is so much more at this point than just radio. 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You can get it on Instagram. Like I said, we'll start having the YouTube show and the clips posted starting next week via the Tino Cochino Show. TikTok, the Tino Cochino Show. We have a show. We create a show, and then you listen to it, watch it, stream it wherever you choose to do that. And with that being said, we will have our new co-host debut next Monday. We're very excited about it. We're very excited about this next chapter of our show and the evolution of the show, and it's going to be dope. Now, until then, I just got confirmation. Very excited about this. Timu Michael Jackson will be co-hosting tomorrow. Timu Michael Jackson will be co-hosting tomorrow. And this is all because of one of our comments. Where did it go? At Yankee Family 2005 said, please don't add a girlfriend to the show, even temporarily.
1: I
0: get it. So yeah, Timu Michael Jackson will be co-hosting the Tino Cochino Show mañana. Can't wait.
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1: If your partner, ladies, be real and think about this for a second. 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Stephanie does. We're going to read the DM that she sent next. 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

0: All right, so our listener Stephanie reached out. She thinks her boyfriend might be creeping on the low-low. But she wants the no-no. She said, I need to know what the hell's happening, man. Basically, the DM that she sent says, listen, my live-in boyfriend insists on spending the night at his mom's house without me at least twice a month. And I'll be honest, I understand. He is very close to her. However, he is grown. He is 28. And I do not understand why he can't just go visit her for the day and then come stay at home like a normal man. Am I dealing with an actual mama's boy, or do you think he might be creeping? Now, ladies and gentlemen, we have a very special co-host today. I'm so excited. He's just blowing up online.
1: Oh my God.
0: The Temu Michael Jackson. Temu Michael Jackson is co-hosting the show today. What are your thoughts on Stephanie's situation, man?
2: Stephanie, you need to leave immediately. You need to moonwalk out that shit.
1: But what if he just loves his mom? Like, there's nothing wrong with that, right?
2: I love my mama, too. And I'll tell you one thing. I know a little bit about being bad. And what sounds bad to me is this shit. You need to go find you another one. Because this man is in love with another man. I promise.

0: think he's even going home to his mama. I think he got a man.
1: Oh, so you don't think that he's necessarily cheating like with a woman or do anything like that. You think he's taking it a step further and he's gay.
2: But I feel like your mom is your everything. And so 2 days out of the month, that's not going to hurt no one. I think she's just being, you know, she's being crazy.
3: Yeah, Michael, be nice. Look at the man in the mirror.
0: Okay, I'm going to need you to stop it. You think you a clever little clover? You just little. You need to stop it.
3: I'm just saying. He probably not trying to get away with it. He probably not even a smooth criminal.
2: Oh, my God.
4: Mikey, stop.
0: God damn it. This is ridiculous. You probably still breastfeed your mama, don't you?
3: Listen, no. Michael, not all things are black and white, okay? You can spend some time with your mom.
0: You said spend time with your mom? Yeah, that's what I think her boyfriend's doing.
2: What if her mom's just a pretty young thing and she just wants to be around her all the time?
0: Well, you guys think it's so funny.
3: Well, can you beat it?
0: I'm going to beat you.
1: It's getting out of hand. This is enough. This is enough. Listen, I want to take it to the phones. I want to get your thoughts on it. Do you think Stephanie has a right to feel some type of way, or should she just chill and let her man, you know, be a mama's boy? Chino Cucino Radio. God.

0: Let's talk Nick Cannon's girlfriend, Bree. She basically said that she would leave Nick Cannon if he has another kid.
1: Oh, dang.
0: Now, for Nick specifically, we're at what? 12 children, I believe?
1: 12, yeah. 12 kids.
0: I mean, yeah, you should probably... I would think 12 is good,
1: yeah,
0: right?
1: Yeah, like, stop there, man.
2: I only have like one deal breaker. And if it ever happens, then I might be out.
3: What's the deal breaker?
2: If he has another baby.
3: I was going to ask you,
2: girl,
3: if he has,
2: I'm out of here.
3: No more.
2: I just think, you know, there's only so much time in a day. There's so many kids. There's so much going on. Like, if you're already all over the place, how the hell are you going to add? I don't even want to add another one because I feel the guilt of not having enough time, having a career. Yeah. You got the Brady Bunch. We're not doing 13.
0: I mean, Ocasio, I honestly would have thought you had your second kid by now. I mean, your son's, he's already 4, right?
1: Yeah, he's 4.
0: Okay, so going on 5, will you do another one or is one a lot?
1: I do want another one just because I want him to grow up with a sibling. But one is a lot.
0: Timu Michael Jackson, what are your thoughts?
4: Billie Jean is not my lover.
0: Okay.
4: Kid is not my son.
1: Oh my God.
4: No more kids. This is crazy. He already has 12. Who wants a baker's dozen?
1: But what's 13? Like, you already have 12. What's 13? You might as well keep having them.
4: You said, what's 13 if you have 12? It's another one.
1: DJ Khaled?
4: That math ain't math. I don't like it, Nicasio. I don't like it.
1: I just feel like she has no say. Like, if he's taking care of her kids and he's taking care of her, what say does she have?
4: I feel like freestyling.
0: That's so random.
1: What the?
4: He wants another kid and that's for sure. Nick Cannon thinks he a gigolo.
0: Okay, dude, Chick-fil-A, they have a new sauce. 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
6: Okay, look, so the date was actually super fun. He's funny, he's cute, he smelled good, like, good. Ooh. But then we're in the car, and he goes, hey, you mind if I just crash at your place? Sir, I don't even know your middle name.
7: Damn, and he didn't even try to be smooth about it? It was just out front like that, no charm, no finesse, no nada?
6: Nothing. I mean, I don't invite strangers into my apartment, especially one carrying a vape and hot Cheetos. He looked like he was ready to move in.
8: Oh, wow. I mean, like, that's how you see it? I wasn't trying to move in. I didn't want to drive 40 minutes away half asleep.
6: Okay, and I didn't want to wake up with a stranger doing push-ups in my living room.
9: Oh.

0: Wait, hold up. We got Stephanie Tanner on the phone with us, a.k.a. Jody Sweeten. She has a podcast, and she's talking about parenting. I got 14-year-old daughters, and I know your daughter's the same age. How do we incorporate hanging out with the parents? Is that even realistic?
1: It's impossible. I mean, at this age, I'm like, you know what, at 14, like, I just, you know, if I see you emerge from your room for a snack every few hours, then I'm like, okay, you're still here. You know what I mean? And that's kind of how it is with teenagers. And, yeah, it's a parenting podcast, but it's that we don't take ourselves very seriously. It's very much about our parenting fails and how we're just trying to do the best we can and to get rid of that idea of perfect parenting, because it doesn't exist. Some days you're like, I did really well today. And some days you're like, oh my God, I can't believe I screamed like that. Or I can't believe that this happened or whatever. So, you know, it's just trying to find that like normal, let's laugh at ourselves through this parenting adventure kind of thing.
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5: All right, let's talk Kim Kardashian. 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It's basically mm-hmm. like a little bar like that you would see in someone's ear or yeah. nose or whatever. Yeah. But it's like on her knuckle. Some people are saying it's bad parenting.
6: Her parents are Kanye and Kim. 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Like, they can get tattoos. Like, she don't got to worry about getting a job later because she's going to be rich already. Like, she's just in a different world than us.
5: So you think you're lesser then?
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0: What did you guys do for your first date?
10: He asked me if I'd ever been to his church. He was like, it's casual. Want to come see it? And it was beautiful. It felt peaceful.
0: He's bringing Jesus to date one. Like, I ain't mad at that.
11: She's smart. She's beautiful. She's got this career. She's confident. She's everything.
0: And that's a bad thing?
11: No, it's just, I'm not like her. Like, I work a regular job at a tire shop. I didn't finish college. I'm not, you know, like the guy someone like her dreams about.
0: She picked you. She went out with you. Doesn't that mean something?
11: I didn't want her to wake up one day embarrassed by me. I thought it was better to just disappear before it hurt more.
10: Nathan, I am not looking for perfect. I'm looking for real. And you are.
11: Oh, man. You're so out of my league. I didn't think I even deserved a shot.
10: 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And you didn't even have to try that hard. 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
5: But he's not doing it for her.
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5: He's doing it because he wants to make sure when the kids go with her that they're in a good place.
12: Yes.
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12: Well, they've been together for
6: 10
12: years.
6: Why does he have to pay double?
5: You're missing the whole part
6: of
5: the
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0: Let's talk Chick-fil-A, man. My personal favorite, without a doubt, spicy chicken sandwich.
1: Do it.
0: Nicasio tried to put me on to the Chick-fil-A sauce forever.
1: Yeah.
0: I never listened, and then I finally did. And I regret not jumping on board sooner.
1: It's so good.
0: It is delicious. Chick-fil-A has just announced a spicy Chick-fil-A sauce. Oh my God, a spicy Chick-fil-A sauce is on the way. It says some locations are already posting about it, so depending on where you are, it might already be out, but everybody loves it. To add that little spice, that little kick.
1: Yeah, I was going to say, if it has a little kick, it's good. But if it's too hot, then it's going to be bad.
0: Timu Michael Jackson, are you excited for this?
2: Oh, yes. I'm so excited. I love it. But I will not drink it with a Pepsi. No.
3: What's wrong with Pepsi?
2: You know what happened. Don't play dumb.
1: You boo-boo yourself?
2: No. The fire. My hair.
1: Oh.
2: Didn't you watch my movie?
1: Yeah, his hair caught on fire. Hey, Michael, did you know that the Chick-fil-A sauce contains 140 calories? Can you imagine what this one's going to have?
2: Sometimes you just have to indulge. It's not all about the calories. It's about the fun. Especially around this time, Halloween. If I'm being honest, do you know what it sounds like to me?
3: Thriller?
2: It's a thriller!
1: Oh my God.
2: Get the spicy sauce. I'm going to eat it all every day. I love that Chick-fil-A.
3: Yeah, why you sound like Joe Jackson?
1: Sound like Freddie Jackson.
2: Rest in peace.
0: When you ask a woman what she brings to the table, you better have a table. Who was just quoted saying this?
1: Oh,
0: we'll share it with you next.
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3: So Australians are booking first dates at an odd time of the day. You're hanging out with Tino Cochino. Let's talk all about it. Matt, what you got?
4: Breakfast time. Almost a third of Australian singles feel that meeting for a first date in the morning takes the pressure off. One girl said it's so much less expensive. If it doesn't go well, you can move on. If it goes well, then you can have a good day. And some people even like the spontaneity of what the breakfast date could turn into.
3: I think
4: as an adventure throughout the day.
3: That's a good point. And dinner dates, the thing with dinner date, it's almost expected now. Like in your mind, we've been trained to think you have to do a first kiss at the end of the thing.
4: And there's drinks, it's all this weirdness. Weird.
3: If you have a breakfast date, you're not thinking about that. And then, yeah, great point. If it goes good and you're done, you could be like, man, I don't want this to end. What are you doing? You want to go to the mall or you want to do this? And it could turn into a thing. That sounds like a vibe.
5: I like it better at night because you can't, what are you going to do after breakfast whenever it's going good and you want to clap? Like you're going to clap at 12 p.m.? Like,
3: I doubt you're just going to clap immediately upon meeting.
5: Usually it does happen.
4: That's not a keeper.
5: At night?
3: First of all,
5: it does.
3: How would you know?
5: A one-night stand. It happens.
3: You don't have
4: them. He's seen movies.
5: I don't have them with you.
4: When was the last
3: first date? Not anymore.
5: What the?
6: Tino Cochino.
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What up, what up? Tino Cochino hanging out. Ocasio is in the building. Woo. If you guys missed the announcement, Serena no longer with the show, but we send nothing but positive vibes and energy to her. 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

0: did something good.
1: What effort?
0: What do you mean? He got the family and friends and everyone together at their play at the home where they reside and live.
1: I just feel like he didn't. This guy didn't really put any effort in. I feel like he could have went out and he could have planned it right. He could have had photographers. He could have just did it the right way. And it's just like a place where she wouldn't even think he would propose.
0: I hate to even ask, but Timu Michael Jackson, what are your thoughts on the situation?
2: I'm gonna be honest. If that ring don't bling, it don't mean a thing.
0: Jesus. Okay, listen. Cassandra's on the line. She'll share her thoughts next.
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3: Yeah.
4: So this woman's going viral because basically she got proposed to in her backyard, right? Her man got a family and friends and everyone together. Yep. And he's like, yo, this is it. I'm about to ask my baby to marry me. It's a beautiful situation. She said no. Because she's got this idea of the perfect proposal in her head and said she has to have a beach proposal. Because what's she going to tell people when they ask, how'd you get proposed to? In my backyard.
5: Facts.
4: She doesn't like it. Cassandra, what's it sound like to you?
6: I actually got proposed to once like that, too. Like, it was literally in my backyard. And he sent me to the store with my best friend and, like, set everything up while I was gone. And I came back and, like, I thought it was nice. Just because, to me, it's more of the thought that counts.
5: But what story are you going to tell your friends? And, like, you know, I feel like you just have to have a good romantic story. You know what I'm saying?
4: Yeah, it was right by the water hose.
6: That's true. But why can't it be a good romantic story even in a backyard? I mean, it depends on how they do it and the setup. I get, like, you haven't, you know, you envision yourself doing something, and then if it's not done that way, I mean, that can suck too. But I mean, I've always been like, it's the thought that counts. And it's like they said, I mean, you want to have like people there. So what if everyone couldn't get to where you wanted it to be done? What if it, you know?
4: Exactly. It's all about, at the end of the day, it's about the love and the people around you that love you, that want to support you, not just for a beach picture on Instagram.
5: Oh, my God.
6: Yeah.
4: Cassandra, thank you so much for the call. I appreciate you. Have a phenomenal rest of your day.
5: Yes, sir.
4: Coming up next, we're talking Coke Zero, man. One of my favorites.
5: Man.
4: It has a nickname that I have never heard of until today. Apparently, people refer to it as the refrigerator cigarette.
5: Oh, my God.
4: Yeah, we'll talk about it next.

0: Listen, man, it's a Tino Cochino, and I love me some Coke Zero, especially Coke Zero Cherry. Ah,
1: so good.
0: I love it. Coke Zero was introduced in 2005, which is crazy to think it's been around that long. But unlike Diet Coke, Coke Zero was developed to taste more like the original Coca-Cola without the sugar. Well, I've never heard of this until today. Over the years, Coke Zero has earned the nickname Fridge Cigarette.
1: What?
0: And it's referring basically to the habit of having to crack open an ice cold can throughout the day, every day, basically almost using it like a cigarette break. First of all, when I hear the term fridge cigarette, I think about something that's going to kill me in the fridge.
1: Yeah, easily.
0: And the fact they're saying like you just take a Coke break or whatever, that's stupid.
1: Yeah.
0: I think.
1: I mean, I love Coke Zero though. Like, for me with Coke Zero, I can't just drink it just to drink it. It has to be with a meal.
0: I don't know if I believe this, but this is one of the comments from at Sometimes I'm Happy. It says, this is the ultimate hangover cure. Coke Zero, you hit the gym for 40 minutes, meet up with your boys and get breakfast sandwiches, take a 90-minute nap on their couch, wake up to one of them playing Sly Cooper on PlayStation.
1: What the?
0: Have a randomly deep conversation about how the first 15 years of your life took forever, but every year has gone by scary fast. Order Chinese food, watch 1 hour of Wedding Crashers, go to the girl you're hooking up with place and ask her to be your girlfriend. If she says yes, then you get to smash. Smoke a joint on your way home and then realize you're living a phase of your life that maybe one day you'll want to relive it because it was that good.
1: I'd rather just have the hangover.
0: Who has this kind of time?
2: Tino Cochino.
0: I always said that I feel like school doesn't teach you everything you need to learn, right? Like, they teach you, like, some basics. And even some of the basics, they're not modernized the way they should be. So let's teach you some stuff that they never taught you in school. Next.
3: Tino Cochino Radio.

0: All right, so I got a few things that you probably were not taught in school. Did you know that, like, the warning labels on food, right? Like, sell by.
1: Yep.
0: That's actually an instruction for the shop, not for you.
1: Mm-hmm.
0: Best Buy is for quality only, so it's still actually safe after the date where it says Best Buy. Use By, that's the only one that's actually about safety. And then Freeze By is a deadline for the freezer, not for the bin. And infant formula is the only product with a federally required date. I had no idea.
1: Dang.
0: You would think, again, like, these are things that they should be teaching you in school, sure. I feel like, because how would you ever know?
1: So just worry about the use by then.
0: Yeah, I guess, because that's what's actually going to affect you.
1: Yeah.
0: There's so many random things on here. Like, okay, when you get pulled over, it says comply. That basically means pull over safely, turn off the engine, interior light on at night, hands on the wheel, say what you're reaching for, never run or resist. And then what you can say is, am I free to go? Or, I do not consent to searches. Or, I want to speak with a lawyer. It's so scary though, because they tell you not to say these things, but when you actually think about having to say that face to face with a cop, I feel like we're in a time where now you worry about the backlash or what their response is going to be, right?
1: I never turn off the engine though. That's kind of weird.
0: I'm trying to think if I have. I don't think I have either. Every time I've been pulled over, I think I just keep the car running.
1: Yeah. And don't open the door.
0: But if they ask you to get out, then you have to open the door.
1: You have to get out. You have to run on the window and then get out through there.
0: Who crawls through the window?
1: You just got
0: to
1: watch out.
0: Nicasio driving a broke-ass car. Don't listen to his advice. His damn door don't work.
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3: You dig that?
0: We are at a point in the world where just everyone's comparing everything, man. You look on social and you see this and you're like, damn, I didn't make it. Or damn, that relationship is better than mine. Or damn, this house is better than mine. Mm-hmm. Bro, I saw this. I want to share it with you because I think it's all about perspective in life, man. Do not move. I got some positive vibes for you next.
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0: We interviewed Gary Vee a couple years ago at the Super Bowl. Nicasio didn't like him.
3: I don't. I just think he's unrealistic.
0: Okay, well, we got some Gary Vee insight for you today. But I actually like this a lot. The quote specifically, comparison is destroying your joy.
4: Why would you ever not be happy for another person? Nobody's happiness, success, comes at your expense. I could not be more happy for all of you.
5: Why?
4: Because the world is abundant and your joy has nothing to do with me. My joy is my joy and your joy is your joy. And friends, there's unlimited stuff. 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And just like no one's taking out of you, you're taking out of you.
0: I mean, that's 1,000% true.
3: If I changed my name to Larry Z and I was doing the same things he does, I guarantee you he wouldn't be happy for me. Because he'd be like, dude, you're trying to be like me. Like, what are you doing here?
0: Or
3: like,
0: he would see that he motivated you to become a better version of yourself.
3: Maybe.
0: Timu Michael Jackson, what are your thoughts?
6: I love it. I love it. I really do. I mean, at the end of the day, you just got to look at the man in the mirror.
3: I mean, there's a lot of Michael impersonators. I would feel some type of way.
6: Ain't no one trying to be like you. I tell you that much right now. Ain't no one trying to be like you.
3: Hey, chill, Michael, chill.
7: Why are you so pressed?
3: Yeah.
6: Because you post a couple workout videos, you lost a couple 30 pounds, now you think you're fine.
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0: How do you wash your body? I'm very curious.
9: I feel like it used to just be my hand, but then now it's a loofah.
3: A loofah.
9: Yeah, yes. Loofah. And the soap just comes off that so good. Yes.
0: Yeah. I'm team loofah as well. Matt, what are your thoughts?
10: I use hands. I'm a hand guy.
0: Yeah.
10: I don't know. I lather
0: you,
10: up.
0: Okay, well, if you're using lather. Your hands, I understand, but in that case, you have to go in order because you're not going to wash your ass first and then come back to your face, right? Like, you have to go down?
10: No, I'm an ass to face guy.
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12: My musical influences, I get inspired from people like Michael Jackson, Prince, Madonna, Janet, all these people. I feel like they've made so many big statements in the music industry and in music history. And if it wasn't for them, I don't think music would be the way that it is. And that's just my 2 cents. You know, of course, there are other many great artists, but those are just a few artists to name.
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0: All right, man. 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I guess he's like in his 40s, and she thinks it's just beyond unattractive. He tells her, you just don't get it.
13: My husband is actually really into comic books, Marvel action figures. He's 38, and I love it because now that's something that he has to do to bond with my kids.
0: That makes sense. I get that.
3: I just can't see him in the bed, like, getting crazy. I mean, because, like, and then goes to, like, the first
10: Green Lantern comic book.
0: He walks in the bedroom with his Iron Man helmet. Are you ready?
13: You know, it's whatever floats your boat. If he came in dressed like Wolverine, I wouldn't be mad.
0: Oh, dang.
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2: All right, let's do it. Are you smarter than Nicasi? Yo, ladies and gentlemen, it's game time.
3: Let's go.
2: It's really easy. You get a question. You get three multiple choice answers. Yep. If you can pick the correct one, we get you hooked up with a prize. So listen carefully. This is your question today, baby.
4: Which celebrity earned a black belt in Brazilian Jiu-Jitsu as an adult, starting his training when he was nearly 30 years old? Is it A, Joe Rogan, B, Dwayne The Rock Johnson, or C, Jackie Chan?
2: We have Gerald on the line. He is ready to play, and we'll see if he's smarter than Nicasio next on a Tino Cochino Show.

0: Are you smarter than Nicasio? Let's play the game. Ooh. What's your name, bro?
1: This is Gerald.
0: Big Gerald, what's up, brother? Thank you so much for the call, man. I appreciate you for listening, for being a part of the show today. It's really easy. Nicasio is going to give you the question, the multiple choice answers. You pick the right one. We'll get you hooked up, man.
2: Which celebrity earned a black belt in Brazilian Jiu-Jitsu as an adult, starting his training when he was nearly 30 years old? Is it A, Joe Rogan, B, Dwayne The Rock Johnson, or C, Jackie Chan?
1: Let's go with The Rock.
0: Damn it. Not The Rock. Nope. Would you get another guess?
1: We'll go Joe Rogan.
0: And that's it. Congrats. Hey, let's go. We're going to get you hooked up, man. Yep. Thank you so much for, again, just listening and hanging out with us today, man. Greatly appreciate you. Hang out. Let me get your info real quick. Cool?
1: Woo!
0: Kind of a random question, but be real. Should you block an ex once you guys are broken up? Process it, and we'll talk about it next.

0: All right, so be real. When it comes to breaking up, right? Do you feel once the relationship's done, you should block your ex? Or should there still be room for, not necessarily communication, but should you allow them to still be able to see, you know, your life and how you progress and what you got going on?
1: It depends. Like, if I broke up with them, then I wouldn't block them. Just because I'm the one that ended it, so I can care less of what I see. But if you broke up with me, I ain't trying to see you with another dude. I ain't trying to see any of that.
0: I get that.
1: For my mental health.
0: My thing is, I just don't want to be... I'm the type, if it's done, it's done. And it's not like I hate you or anything, but it's just, we're not going to communicate anymore. I'm not in your life. Like Nicasio said, I don't want to see who you end up with. None of that matters to me. Like, bro, you saw Tobey Maguire, a lot of people's favorite Spider-Man.
1: Mm-hmm.
0: He just officiated the wedding for his ex-girl.
1: Well,
0: he married
1: why would he do
0: his
1: that?
0: Ex-girl with her new man.
1: And does the new man know?
0: Of course.
1: Oh, my God. I don't know who's dumber.
0: And I mean, he's low-key an upgrade, too, because the guy that she married is apparently like a billionaire. I don't know what he does, but...
1: But he's not Spider-Man.
0: I mean, that's true, but neither is Tobey Maguire anymore. I want to talk about this on my dating podcast, Laugh at Love. So shoot me a DM. Yes, my Instagram is at Tino Cochino. And let me know, when you break up with somebody, do you block them or let them, you know, live vicariously through social?
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0: Dude, Chick-fil-A, they have a new sauce. Now, they've been kind of wilding lately, but in the best way possible. They got chicken and waffles. They got new shakes. And now a new sauce. Let's talk all about it next.
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0: Let's talk Chick-fil-A, man. My personal favorite, without a doubt, spicy chicken sandwich.
1: Do it.
0: Nicasio tried to put me on to the Chick-fil-A sauce forever.
1: Yeah.
0: I never listened, and then I finally did. And I regret not jumping on board sooner.
1: It is so good.
0: Delicious. Chick-fil-A has just announced a spicy Chick-fil-A sauce. Oh my God, a spicy Chick-fil-A sauce is on the way. It says some locations are already posting about it. So depending on where you are, it might already be out, but everybody loves it. To add that little spice, that little kick.
1: Yeah. I was going to say, if it has a little kick, it's good. But if it's too hot, then it's going to be bad.
0: Timu Michael Jackson, are you excited for this?
2: Oh, yes. I'm so excited. I love it. But I will not drink it with a Pepsi. No.
3: What's wrong with Pepsi?
2: You know what happened. Don't play dumb.
1: You boo-boo yourself?
2: No. The fire. My hair.
1: Oh.
2: Didn't you watch my movie?
1: Yes, hair caught on fire from. Hey, Michael, did you know that the Chick-fil-A sauce contains 140 calories? Can you imagine what this one's going to have?
2: Sometimes you just have to indulge. It's not all about the calories. It's about the fun. Especially around this time, Halloween. If I'm being honest, do you know what it sounds like to me?
3: Thriller?
2: It's a thriller!
1: Oh my God.
2: Get the spicy sauce. I'm going to eat it all every day. I love that Chick-fil-A.
3: Man, why you sound like Joe Jackson?
1: Sound like Freddie Jackson.
2: Rest in peace.
1: Aye.
0: When you ask a woman what she brings to the table, you better have a table. Who was just quoted saying this?
1: Oh,
0: we'll share it with you next. Tino Cochino Radio.

0: So the legendary Steve Harvey recently tweeted out and said, when you ask a woman what she brings to the table, you better have a table.
1: Well, no shit, Steve.
0: It's the Tito Conchino Show. Let's go to the comments, man. Shay the Celebrity said, I remember this fool asked me that a while back. He's still living in poverty, jobless, with no car to this day. I swear, men think they're so innovative with that stupid question.
1: Oh, my God.
0: At Serious Issues says, Steve has a point, but a real relationship is not about what either person brings to the table. It's about what two people are willing to build together. You can have the finest table in the world, but without respect, loyalty, and communication, you're still eating alone. That is good. I like that. You don't.
1: I just feel like, yeah, it does matter who brings what to the table at first, in the beginning, like when you're dating, because you can bring a lot, Tino, and then the girl, she ain't bringing nothing, and so she's going to ride that wave.
0: Timu Michael Jackson, what are your thoughts?
2: I love it. I think it's all about communication, transparency, and just being honest with one another and building a table together.
1: You had a big table, and everyone that you got with didn't really have nothing.
2: It was just me and Bubbles.
1: Little Bubbles.
2: Bubbles, love. Bubbles, love. Domino's pepperoni. I'll order it. Oh, he loved it. And I'll feed it to him. Bite by bite.
3: Michael, why are you acting like you was never with Brooke Shields and then Elvis Presley's daughter?
2: That wasn't at the table. They were in my bed.
3: Oh, damn.
1: Oh, my God.
3: Mike was getting it in.
1: You're dangerous.
2: Who's there?
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3: Yeah.
4: So Australians are booking first dates at an odd time of the day. You're hanging out with Tino Cochino. Let's talk all about it. Matt, what you got?
5: Breakfast time. Almost a third of Australian singles feel that meeting for a first date in the morning takes the pressure off. One girl said it's so much less expensive. If it doesn't go well, you can move on. If it goes well, then you can have a good day. And some people even like the spontaneity of what the breakfast date could turn into.
4: I think
5: as an adventure throughout the day.
4: That's a good point. And dinner dates, the thing with dinner date, it's almost expected now. Like in your mind, we've been trained to think you have to do a first kiss at the end of the thing.
5: And there's drinks,
4: it's all this weirdness.
5: Weird.
4: If you have a breakfast date, you're not thinking about that. And then, yeah, great point. If it goes good and you're done, you could be like, man, I don't want this to end. What are you doing? You want to go to the mall or you want to do this? And it could turn into a thing. That sounds like a vibe.
3: I like it better at night because you can't. What are you going to do after breakfast whenever it's going good and you want to clap? Like you're going to clap at 12 p.m.? Like,
4: I doubt you're just going to clap immediately upon meeting.
3: Usually it does happen.
5: That's not a keeper.
3: At night?
4: First of all,
3: it does.
4: How would you?
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17: After a jacket and coat morning with cold temperatures, we're in for a mild afternoon with lots of sunshine, 70 for Albuquerque. Strong canyon winds will kick in late in the day toward the evening hours. Santa Fe, that cold morning will give way to a mild afternoon with a high of 62 degrees and lots of sunshine. I'm KOAT 7 Weather Chief Meteorologist Byron Morton.

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2: 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No new crashes. Traffic's moving smoothly on I-40. Interchanges at Coors Boulevard and Unser with travel times right on schedule. If you're coming in from Santa Fe into Bernalillo on I-25, it's a smooth drive in both directions.
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8: Albuquerque weather. After a jacket and coat morning with cool temperatures, we're in for a mild afternoon with lots of sunshine, 70 for Albuquerque. Strong canyon winds will kick in late in the day for the evening hours. Santa Fe, that cold morning will give way to a mild afternoon with a high of 62 degrees and lots of sunshine. I'm KOAT 7 Weather Chief Meteorologist Byron Morton for KOAT.
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0: So Diddy's prison drama just took a surprisingly pathetic turn. We're going to chat about that coming up next on 93.3 The Q. It's Carlos D and Leah Black. I know you wanted to talk about Ella Langley and the drama with Riley Green.
1: There's a little bit of drama. Now, there were rumors back in the day that they had maybe dated. We don't know if that's true or not. We have no idea. But, you know, she did tour with him. They've sung together. We know this. And he was on The Voice the other night, and he mentioned how the singers, one of our girls, right? Wasn't he referring to Lily and Kaylee?
0: I don't know. I didn't see it.
1: Okay. But I thought he said to one of them, he said, you remind me a little bit of Ella Langley. And then he said, you know, look at my past work with Langley. I took her on tour with me, and she's doing pretty well now. And so it seemed like he was insinuating that by him taking her on tour with him, that's why she's doing well now. And, you know, maybe we're reading too much into this, but a fan had asked Ella Langley while she was doing a live. She was getting ready. Her hair was like in a curler. It was so cute.
0: Right.
1: I love that she lets the fans in, you know?
0: Yeah.
1: And they said, what did you think about his comment? And she goes, typical, pretty typical. Yeah, typical. And you could tell she was annoyed because he didn't write, he's from Texas. That was the song that really blew her up. I mean, she was on her uptick. But for the records that song has broken, Riley Green had nothing to do with that.
0: Right. No, I agree 100%. Like that, the song that just, I mean, people knew who she was, but that song is what made her explode.
1: Dare I say, if we were to take a worldwide international poll or even an across the United States poll, would people know Riley Green's name
0: at this point,
1: or would they know Ella Langley's name?
0: Yeah, people outside of the, because now Ella Langley has crossed over. To, you know, so, yeah, I mean, him taking any kind of credit at all for the success she has now is ridiculous. I mean, him introducing his fans to her, amazing,
1: great.
0: Right?
1: Awesome.
0: That's great, yeah. But, nah.
1: Yeah, so it was just funny that she said, yeah, well, the first part of her whole comment was, she's all, yeah, when that man took credit? No, didn't love that, but typical, pretty typical.
0: And apparently Ella has unfollowed Riley on Instagram.
1: You went this deep and you found this out? She did not.
0: Yeah.
1: Oh, my goodness. I thought she'd just be like, yeah, whatever, buddy. That's what makes me think almost if they dated or something.
0: I know, because why would it go that?
1: Because she doesn't seem to be that be that concerned. So I wonder if there was something deeper
0: there. Something deeper there. I feel like there was.
1: Or what if her current beau is like, I know you guys dated. You better unfollow him.
0: Oh, damn. Okay.

0: So Diddy's prison drama just took a surprisingly pathetic turn. Oh, you're listening to 93.3 The Q. Carlos D and Leah Black.
1: Did he get injured or something? He hit his head and then he got to go to the ambulance or the wambulance.
0: Yeah, so reports out of Diddy's federal lockup say he lost his early release credit because of phone violations and hitting his dome on the top bunk during an argument. Yeah, so and it's, I mean, 41 extra days in prison. That sounds like that sucks. Yeah. I mean, have you all been in jail before? I don't know.
1: I spent the night in the
0: clink. I don't know what it's like.
1: I'm not proud of it, but I did. I know Carlos is laughing at me. It was so, we could get into that later, but I was much younger, and it was for a driving warrant violation thing when I was very young. It was stupid.
0: But that one night.
1: I was laying on a phone book for a pillow. It sucked. I was freezing.
0: Yeah.
1: Yeah. Luckily, I was in there alone. But
0: an extra 41 days?
1: Oh, I would have been.
0: I mean, like, what? Why? He shouldn't have been using his phone, first of all. And he got to that place locked down. We know he's, like, mega rich still. He's going to be fine. But you know he's paying all these commissaries to all these other prison people.
1: To do stuff for him, right? Or something?
0: Right, to do stuff. I mean, he got that prison unlocked, you know?
1: I like that the facilitators, or whatever you call them, they're like, no. Hang on. This is ridiculous. Like,
0: right.
1: But 41 days.
0: I feel like they started getting some heat. I think that was where it really came
1: from. Give him more heat. Don't let him out.
0: Yeah, we don't like that dude, for real.
1: No.
0: All right, so coming up, we got another shot for you to go check out Olivia Rodrigo. We got another flyaway for you. 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

0: 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Text a national keyword crime to 95819. She's going to be in L.A. We want to fly you and a guest out there to see her live. All taken care of. Good luck. Another fantasy flyaway from 93.3 The Q.
1: 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Good morning.
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8: After a jacket and coat morning with cold temperatures, we're in for a mild afternoon with lots of sunshine, 70 for Albuquerque. Strong canyon winds will kick in late in the day toward the evening hours. Santa Fe, that cold morning will give way to a mild afternoon with a high of 62 degrees and lots of sunshine. I'm KOAT 7 Weather Chief Meteorologist Byron Morton for KOAT.

0: 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The FYP.
1: All right, so think about it. How many of your college friendships are living on life support right now? We got to chat about more high IQ stuff that's going on with people.
2: Interesting.
1: And we're going to chat about that. What do you got going on in the FYP?
2: I got some good news about Miley Cyrus. Even though she recently broke her record with like the lowest drop of a record on the charts, poor thing, her record came out hot out of the gate, and then the next week it like fell like in the hundreds. And in history, it's like the second lowest, you know, charting record. Poor thing.
1: Well, so, yeah.
2: I know. We get to go on and on about it. But anyways, I think she rushed that album. I'm just going to say it. And I'm a Miley fan. I think she's awesome. But the Miley Cyrus Foundation donated $1 million to build Rosa's Place. Okay. I just want to put this in perspective for you. I know there's unhoused people all over the place. If you've traveled a lot, Carlos just recently was in Portland. Travel a bit, you're going to get new eyes on Albuquerque. We're actually not that bad. But if you've ever been to LA's Skid Row.
1: Yeah, I've ended up there before.
2: How did you end up on accident?
1: We were just driving around. We ended up there. We're like, what is going on? We're in zombie nation.
2: Yes. So if you feel like it's bad in Albuquerque, I'm just saying travel a little bit and you will have new eyes on the situation. But there's a famous place called Skid Row, and it's not famous for good reasons. But there are people there that, you know, kind of get stuck in that cycle of homelessness. And there's women that are exiting it, but they don't have a place to live. So she has donated $1 million to build Rosa's Place. It's a new development in Skid Row. She's trying to clean it up. That's going to provide 97 apartments for women and survivors exiting homelessness and trying to get out of that cycle. Wow. But she's trying to like zhuzh it up. She's zhuzhing up Skid Row.
1: That's amazing. I mean, and she's helping people out that really need help because you really don't know anybody's story.
2: Think about it.
1: If you
2: try to go for a job interview, you don't have an address. It's like, how do you get out of it? So she's trying to help, and I think that is so dope.
1: It doesn't mean everybody, you know, that doesn't have a home is on drugs,
2: right?
1: Too.
2: Exactly. So you've hit hardships, totally.
1: All right, so I was talking about spending our 20s collecting friends, kind of like Pokemon cards, right? So there's a new study on emotional maturity saying smart adults stop keeping friendships that only run on obligation. So, you know, when we're muting those group chats, you know, those people that we see once a year, those people, the awkward text, like, hey, what's up? Those are gone. Those are bye-bye as you get older and you just start bringing in... You start keeping your small group of friends that are going to show up at Presbyterian at 2 a.m. when you need them. You know what I'm saying?
2: Totally.
1: Or bail you out of jail.
2: Yeah.
1: Right? And I think that's a sign of maturity. So don't be sad if you feel like you're losing all these friends.
2: Your circle is dwindling.
1: Yeah. It's a sign of high IQ and maturity. So it's all good.
2: You know what I always say? Quantity, I messed it up. I'm not awake yet. Quality, not quantity. What'd you say?
1: I'm a friend whore.

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4: 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Eastbound I-40 looking busier for drivers headed towards the northbound I-25 ramps coming from Broadway Boulevard, I-25.
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21: What did you guys do for your first date?
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23: 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She's beautiful. 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
21: 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Doesn't that mean something?
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21: You know Trent, right?
22: Trent the Grunter?
21: I love it when people name people, because I do that to everybody.
22: He makes these weird noises constantly, right? Like, he took me out to dinner. He thought he was being all cool. We went to Compo. He makes these noises when he chews. It's like somebody stepping in mud. Ugh. It's just like, what the hell?
24: Stop.
22: When he sat down, it was like, ugh. 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
1: So we didn't celebrate this, and I wish we would have, but I just wasn't made aware. You know, I like to celebrate my national days.
0: Yeah.
1: Yesterday was Be Bald and Be Free Day.
0: Oh, damn. Just right after No Bra Day?
1: Oh, yeah. Was it? Yeah. I forgot about No Bra Day, too. You didn't tell me.
0: I'm sorry.
1: Anyway, so... this new article comes out, you know, because some people aren't comfortable embracing baldness yet. We have all the things, Hers, Rose, all the companies that are giving you pills for, you know, trying to prevent those things, right? There's a new experimental treatment. Okay, we've known about egg or sperm banking, right? Where you freeze your eggs and stuff. Well, now there's hair banking.
0: Damn, banking your hair?
1: Banking your hair.
0: That's
1: crazy. Could, keyword could, help fight future baldness by collecting the hair you have now and cloning it. So here's how it works. They take single hair follicles, like about between 100 and 120, and they're collected from a patient. They're stored through cryopreservation, freeze time, essentially, right? And from the stem cells in the hair. Then they're multiplied in a hair cloning process. It's all sci-fi, bro. And then if it's successful, they're ready to be injected back into the scalp when the patient wants them.
0: Okay, that's interesting. I have a question.
1: Yeah.
0: Why do we have to use our own hair? What if we didn't like our hair growing up?
1: Oh, yeah.
0: Maybe, maybe we want to use like a mini schnauzer hair, for example, because they're hypoallergenic. So like maybe I could be like hypoallergenic.
1: Are people allergic to you, Carlos?
0: Insert, I don't know.
1: Nobody's
0: I think it would
1: allergic.
0: Be kind of fun to have like some real, because have you ever looked at people and you're like, man, they got cool hair.
1: Yeah, totally.
0: So instead of having my hair, have their hair.
1: Maybe.
0: And insert their hair into my head.
1: This is an early process. It hasn't been approved by the FDA, and it's only kind of effective right now.
0: Or so blonde hair.
1: So I think they could, like, mess around with it. Right. I just don't know if your hair follicles would reject someone else's. I'm not sure.
0: Oh, really?
1: So, you know, they're figuring it out. But so it's not widely available yet, and the cost is similar to a hair transplant. Get this, ranging from $5,000 to $20,000. Not even sure if it's going to work. The upside is that the process is supposed to be far less invasive than a surgical procedure where do you go? People are going to Turkey now and doing the, you know.
0: Okay, so my other question here is, have you ever went down like the TikTok rabbit hole or the Instagram rabbit hole or social media rabbit hole where you see people getting toupees now?
1: Oh, yeah. How did that show up in my algorithm?
0: I have no idea.
1: He puts it on, glues it on,
0: then
1: he cuts it.
0: And you look at it, you're like, holy moly, that looks really good.
1: It looks real. And it's like, it's supposed to be the most amazing glue ever. Like, you can wash your hair.
0: Right.
1: You could do all the things.
0: I actually know someone right now in their early 30s.
1: Okay.
0: Good looking dude. And he started using his hair, losing his hair young. And he's in media. So he's doing a lot of TV and a lot of radio. And I noticed his hair thinning out, but it's not a big deal. Like a lot of people, it happens to a lot of people, right? But all of a sudden one day I saw him and I was like, damn, his hair looks good. It's definitely a toupee. And
1: not
0: it looks amazing.
1: Him, but it looks awesome.
0: Not I'm giving him props. Because to show up to work the next day, I'm sure people had questions, right? So you gotta do it. But it looks so
1: awesome.
0: Good.
1: Yeah.
0: It looks so good.
1: I wonder if he'd be a candidate. Like, pull the toupee back for a day, get those hair follicles, put it in there.
0: Looks like he already figured it out, though, you know?
1: Yeah, that's true. Hey, you do you, boo.
0: Do you, boo. I mean, ladies make changes and do things all the time. Why can't guys do them, too,
1: And can we talk? Because thinning hair for women is real, too. That's a thing. So, you know, women are taking the pills,
0: too. The toupees?
1: Too.
0: What about the toupees? Do they get those? They look great.
1: Yeah. Are they called something different for women? I don't know. I'm sure they do.
0: A moupe?
1: A woupe.

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3: Look at your drive times this morning. Eastbound I-40 looking busier for drivers headed towards the northbound I-25 ramps coming from Broadway Boulevard. I-25 with your regular busy spots through that construction area coming from Osuna. In the North Valley, Chorus Road at Alameda Boulevard with more northbound movement. Roads in the metro otherwise clear from new accidents.
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13: Albuquerque weather.
14: After a jacket and coat morning with cold temperatures, we're in for a mild afternoon with lots of sunshine. 70 for Albuquerque. Strong canyon winds will kick in late in the day toward the evening hours. Santa Fe, that cold morning will give way to a mild afternoon with a high of 62 degrees and lots of sunshine. I'm KOAT 7 Weather Chief Meteorologist Byron Morton for KOAT.
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0: 93.3 The Q. It is Carlos D and Leah Black. All right, coming up, you want to go check out Elmo with the family. Elmo's got moves. Sesame Street Live at Rio Rancho Event Center. We got your tickets coming up in 5 minutes.
1: Elmo.
2: We got to talk about this on the air because we talk about a lot of stuff off the mic, and I'm like, whoa. Let's recap this because this is, people are passionate about this. Carlos recently was traveling. Tell us what happened because I think this is very important.
0: Well, I got to talk about it because we know like, the plane lands, right?
2: Yeah.
0: You hear the little dings in the airplane and then suddenly it turns into like Hunger Games.
2: Yeah.
0: Everybody starts standing up, you know, and they start pulling things out of the...
2: Sometimes it's a little annoying when people stand up right away and you're like, okay, like... Everybody calm down. Yeah. You're going to be standing there for 17 minutes still, you know. But yeah, okay.
0: If I've been on a long plane ride, I'll stand up and stretch out.
2: Yeah,
0: you know what I'm saying?
2: I get it.
0: But there's always that person in the back of the plane that runs to the front, misses up the whole zipper that's going on.
2: Oh, yeah, yeah.
0: And you're like, you just threw everything off, bro. Yeah. And it frustrates me.
2: And
0: I'm like, just like, whatever.
2: If they might have a flight or something, you know. But usually they'll say, excuse me, I got a flight or so, you know.
0: Yeah,
2: whatever.
0: Yeah. Or they'll announce it because...
2: The flight attendants will now,
0: because they know that there's connecting flights.
2: Yeah.
0: Maybe the plane is running late, and they're like, hey, guys, if you don't have a connecting flight...
2: Please let them through.
0: Let them through. They got to roll through, so you get it.
2: Yeah.
0: Okay, so I was landing back in Albuquerque during Balloon Fiesta, and everybody's deplaning. They're doing the zipper thing, but they're taking forever, and I'm like, come on.
2: Yeah, you're like, what's the holdup?
0: What is the holdup? But get this. I had, like, five rows in front of me of people.
2: Okay.
0: And the people in front of me already rolled off the plane. So I'm just standing there. I'm like, what are we waiting for?
2: So there's empty rows?
0: Empty rows.
2: And people aren't moving?
0: They're just sitting there.
2: What'd you do? Like,
0: so I'm thinking to myself.
2: Hey, self.
0: Los. I bet you this plane is leaving somewhere else and they got to connect and they're, you know, it's just sitting here and then they're going to roll out.
2: They're the people that you don't get off your seat. You just stay
0: because they're going to fly somewhere else.
2: Yeah.
0: Well, I was like, okay, y'all ain't going anywhere. So I'm going to roll up.
2: Yeah.
0: So I rolled through and this dude like looked at me like, what are you doing? It's my turn. And I'm like, I know how this works. I know how etiquette works, but you're not getting up. Get off your butt, bro. You know what I mean?
2: He's going to go fist to cuff with you because you're... Oh.
0: Well, hold on. Let me take it because he didn't say it to me. He, like, looked at my daughter. But she's part of me and who I am,
2: yeah,
0: right?
2: Yeah, of course.
0: But I saw his dirty looks and I'm like, yo, am I about to never be able to fly again? is this about to happen right now? Because I'm sorry. I'm from Bootkit. Like,
2: yeah. Why weren't they moving?
0: There's not no gray area when you're talking to my fam.
2: So they thought you were rude because you're like,
0: I passed it.
2: Okay, no one's moving, so I'm going to get up and go.
0: Yeah. Was I supposed to make an announcement?
2: No.
0: Hey, y'all get off your nalgas.
2: I would have done the same exact thing.
0: Okay.
2: And so I'm just wondering, why were they just sitting there? So then you rolled it in front of them, and then did you turn around and go, oh, now they're moving or what? Like...
0: Yeah, my daughter really explained it when we got off the plane. She's like, yeah, that dude was all talking crap about you, Dad.
2: She knew not to say nothing until you got off the plane.
0: She knows my energy.
2: Yeah.
0: So,
2: well, because if you're, especially like to your daughters, like, bro, he doesn't know that she's connected with you.
0: Yeah.
2: Right?
0: And the mom, this thing they didn't tell Mama Bear because
2: her energy is more than your energy.
0: Oh my God, 10 times more. Yeah.
2: You're
0: chill.
2: Zen.
0: I'm actually a chill guy.
2: You're zen.
0: I'm very zen, but once you get me to that, like, mess with my family, mess with my friends, like, I'll turn up.
2: And I'm not zen, but same thing. If you come at, like, I'm happy to everyone. I put out happy energy.
0: Yeah, you do.
2: But if I'm back to, if baby's back to the corner.
0: So, you know, and I kind of just wanted to put it out there and vent a little bit. What we learned from this is kind of read the room a little bit, especially on a plane that everybody's been on for a long time. Like, kind of just think about it.
2: Yeah.
0: Right? Just think about it.
2: My thing, too, is like, oftentimes I can't see what's going on in front of me. And I prefer, if I'm not in a hurry, bro, I will sit at the back. I want to get out of the mix of everything. I know that I'm a quick walking person. I move fast. But like, if I'm traveling, I don't need more stress. So I will oftentimes pick the back row. I'm like, I could get to the bathroom easily. I'm not in a hurry. All these people can hurry and be flustered and stressed out at the front of the plane. I'll chill back here. And I'll just be on my phone and I'll still be watching the movie while they're deplaning because I'm like, this is going to take a while. I'm going to settle in.
0: Well, now Southwest has assigned seating.
2: I know. And I'll pick it towards the back if
0: really?
2: Yeah, I will if I'm not in a hurry. Okay. If I'm not in a hurry. Because I just don't like how people get all like stressed out. And traveling is stressful anyways. So, but sometimes you can't see what's going on. And sometimes there's like elderly people and they need help getting their stuff down.
0: Help them out.
2: Like the thing that bothers me the most is when you see them struggling, like a shorter, older lady, and nobody is helping her with her bags. Like, I will reach over someone, or I have said before, and this is where I know I get a little pushy, but I'm like, would you mind helping her if I can't reach?
0: Except
2: I'm
0: for
2: like,
0: you.
2: Wake up.
0: Yeah, I know. The other day, actually, on one of the other flights, there was this like short guy or whatever, and he couldn't reach his luggage.
2: Yeah.
0: So I just grabbed him by his waist and I picked him up so he
2: no,
0: could grab
2: didn't.
0: It. No, I did. He was very thankful.
2: No, you didn't.

0: 503-9393. That's our number. 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

0: southbound course in the North Valley towards Paseo del Norte, moving slow, and at the Coors Road and Alameda Boulevard intersection, slowdowns are affecting all directions of traffic.
1: 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I'm Grace Toledo from the 96.3 News Radio KKOB Traffic Center.

0: You're listening to 93.3 The Q. It is Carlos D and Leah Black. So what would you actually do, like actually do, if you had more money than you could ever spend in your lifetime?
1: Oh, God. You don't even know how fast my brain works to dissipate, to disperse that money. Oh, my God. I would do so many cool things. Like, y'all listening would be hooked up big time. We'd have some parties. We'd have some.
0: Really?
1: I'd bring people to town, free concerts. I'd have so much fun.
0: God, you are so much cooler than me.
1: No way, buddy. You'd be part of it. What do you mean?
0: Because I feel selfish. I think I'd buy my crazy helicopter and I'd buy...
1: Well, you could roll into the concert like that.
0: I'd want to buy people, you know.
1: Carlos, we don't buy people these days. Oh. We can't buy people anymore.
0: Well, although, they're happy.
1: That's not true. Everybody has a price.
0: Right. Everybody has a price.
1: I could buy Justin Bieber to come here in your helicopter for a show.
0: That's true.
1: You know what I'm saying?
0: That's true. Yeah. But check this out. Powerball is sitting at $600 million. Mega Millions is at $403 million. Over $1 billion in lottery jackpots going on right now. I'm just saying, like, if I won that money, I would be all about that life.
1: Carlos, I might just go big on this, and I might actually go to my bank, because I don't know where my debit card is, and actually withdraw some cash.
0: You're
1: and
0: not.
1: Just buy a bunch of randos.
0: You're not going to do it.
1: Oh, no.
0: You don't have cash. You don't have a bank card.
1: I don't even know what cash looks like.
0: Huh.
1: I don't have a bank card. Or I do somewhere. I don't know. Maybe.
0: I wonder if you could just pay. If you have your bank card on your Apple Pay and your wallet? You can buy a lotto tickets that way.
1: No, I don't have that.
0: Really?
1: I don't have that. What do you do?
0: Just use credit cards?
1: I use a credit card and I pay it off right away. And then
0: gotcha.
1: I get the points.
0: Yeah, that's why your credit score is like 3 million.
1: Yeah, it's 3 million. But it's the first time in my life it's ever been like that. So I'm very excited.
0: Isn't it crazy? Like once your credit score like hits like really
1: you
0: high.
1: You walk different.
0: You walk different.
1: I got a swagger.
0: But you also want to be. It's like there's like this weird power thing where like I could buy something if I wanted it. But I don't.
1: I know. And I'm like, what should I do with this power now?
0: I know.
1: Like, what do you do?
0: It's like a superpower.
1: Yeah, but then what you do with it? It's like, I just don't want to mess it up.
0: Yeah.
1: Now I finally got here.
0: And I know. I'm finally here. Don't you want to tell everybody too?
1: No.
0: Almost like I do. I tell Z all the time. I'm like, yo, you know my credit score is
1: right
0: now.
1: Oh, I will say, Wayne and I were competing.
0: Yo, what?
1: Because I did not grow up with good money habits. My parents did not give me good money habits. I've never had them. And so it's a miracle I'm still standing right now. But Wayne would tell me his credit score and I'm all, I didn't even know it could go that high. And so then I came. I came for him.
0: You brought it.
1: I haven't yet beat him, I don't think, but we are neck and neck.
0: Damn.
1: And so now, what are we going to do with this? Are we going to flaunt our power and buy a house or something? I don't know what we're going to do.
0: And then he's still got to pay the house.
1: Yeah, and
0: that's
1: then you
0: problem.
1: Have to spend money, and I don't want to spend money.
0: Same. And that's why the credit score is high.
1: But I will say, we should go get a Powerball.
0: We as in me?

0: 93.3 The Q. It is Carlos D and Leah Black. What's poppin'? All right, so Halloween is just 2 weeks away. TSA has officially released their costume rules. No fake weapons through security, obviously. Pajamas, good. Powder makeup, good. Pumpkins, actually fine. You can bring a pumpkin on a plane.
1: You can?
0: Yeah.
1: It just can't be carved, I bet. Just a whole pumpkin. What about being carved? You can put things inside of it.
0: That's true. Well, like you run it through the little...
1: Well, that's true. That's the touch tone. I want to give a shout out to, speaking of airports, Sunport.
0: Yeah.
1: They just won in the USA Today 10 Best Reader's Choice Awards, Best Airport for Art.
0: For real?
1: Number 10 spot in the whole entire nation.
0: I can see that.
1: It's so cool because we really have worked hard at the Sunport for... this Dream of Flight terminal transformation, but we have a ton of new artists there, artwork. Have you gone through TSA? Did you see that new mural that's unveiled on the back wall?
0: I was probably looking for my wallet that I lost.
1: That's true.
0: So I was a little distracted at the time.
1: So there's this amazing, it's 50 feet wide by 17 feet tall. It's called We Are of the Mountain. It's a mixed media mural they just unveiled last month. And then there's all these Native American, Hispanic, Southwestern, all kinds of different artists and artworks and historical things. So it's just so cool to see the Sunport nationally recognized.
0: As it should be. Every time I roll into the Sunport, no matter where I'm going, I'm excited to get home, one. But two, it's looking better and better every time
1: I'm
0: there. Yeah.
1: I'm proud of them. That team works really hard. In case you didn't know, I used to work there. I left recently. I'm exploring other options on the Leah Black Road, but I left with fondness in my heart and on a good note.
0: Well, thank you for that.
1: Yeah.
0: Thank you for your contributions.
1: Thanks,
0: we
1: Carlos.
0: We appreciate you. We see you.
1: And you know what's on the way that's going to be so dope?
0: What?
1: We are having, I still say we. I need to get over that because I don't work there anymore, but they're still my family. They're having small planes, like Cessnas, like the tiny planes.
0: Yeah.
1: It's this exhibit. And they're going to be painted like lowrider, our famous, world famous lowrider painters here.
0: That's what's up, eh?
1: And they're going to be in the T connector, like the main area where you go A or B comp course, lowrider planes.
0: They should put some hydraulics on the plane.
1: they're
0: probably
1: be
0: already have hydraulics, don't they?
1: They're hanging.
0: Oh,
1: they don't need hydraulics. They're going to be swinging.
0: That's true.

0: Coming up at 8 o'clock, another shot to go check out our girl, Olivia Rodrigo, in L.A. You and a guest don't go nowhere.
1: We the people are ready for this. Good morning, America.
2: Hello.
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0: 8:05, and you are listening to 93.3 The Q. It is Carlos D. and Leah Black. Thank you so much for waking up with us. We appreciate you. Can I take a moment real quick? You know what I love? When you go into something thinking it's going to be good, and then you leave thinking, damn, that was incredible. We went to go see Beauty and the Beast, the fam and I, at Popejoy Hall, and I'm telling you right now, it was amazing. The costumes, the music, the sets, the performances, everything. And there's something about seeing a Broadway production live that you just cannot recreate watching a movie. And you know what's crazy is we all know the Beauty and the Beast story, but somehow you're still like sitting there completely caught up in it. And just seeing it all play out in front of you. Big shout out to Popejoy for bringing these huge productions like Disney's Beauty and the Beast to Albuquerque. It runs through Sunday. I'm telling you, go see it.
1: Was it so cool? It was
0: absolutely amazing.
1: That's awesome. It's funny because I have debated. We had something going on last night, but I have debated going with you because Wayne, for some reason, he knows, like, he quotes that movie more often than I care to admit. But I'll be like, what? And he's like, oh, it's from Beauty and the Beast. And I'm all, what are you talking about? So maybe we'll try to go before it leaves. It's here till Sunday.
0: It's here till Sunday. Tickets are going really fast, though, so you got to go get him. But it is 100% worth it. You're going to walk away from the show being like, damn.
1: I just want to see Belle's dress.
0: It's
1: like
0: beautiful.
1: The big yellow, yeah, like, yeah. Oh, it's
0: and
1: so
0: everything
1: cool.
0: is a surprise. It's so visual that the, you know, the performers are so amazing. They're spot on. You're going to walk away picking three or four of them that you just absolutely love and just start quoting the movie on the way home.
1: Oh, I love it. Yeah. I love it.
0: So go check it out. Big shout out to Popejoy Hall for bringing these amazing Broadway musicals to Albuquerque. We love you for that. Big shout out to everybody that I met out there. Appreciate you as well. 93 through the Q.

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4: A look at traffic. We've got a crash eastbound on I-40 at 98th Street. Slow down to extend past the course interchange. Southbound I-25 also looking busier. Moving through that construction area starting at Osuna and westbound I-40 beginning at Juan Thibault to Louisiana Boulevard. Need a tree removed or trimmed? 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
5: Why did she ghost him?
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23: He was that dude? 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
16: For real?

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7: Albuquerque weather.
8: After a jacket and coat morning with cold temperatures, we're in for a mild afternoon with lots of sunshine, 70 for Albuquerque. Strong canyon winds will kick in late in the day toward the evening hours. Santa Fe, that cold morning will give way to a mild afternoon with a high of 62 degrees and lots of sunshine. I'm KOAT 7 Weather Chief Meteorologist Byron Morton for KOAT.
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0: Coming up next on 93.3 The Q, we need to chat about this. One of our favorite actresses, she's pregnant with a third baby.
1: Okay. So?
0: This is a plot twist. She's 52 years old.
1: What?
0: We need to chat about it next. 3, 2, 1, do we
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0: All right, so imagine being 70 years old and your kid is just graduating high school. Well, one Hollywood actress is about to make that a reality. Big shout out to two-time Oscar winner Hilary Swank. Just announced she's pregnant at 52 years old.
1: What?
0: And she has three-year-old twins. She had those babies at 48, by the way. And she's doing her thing.
1: She had twins at 48. She's having a baby at 52. So I just went where any woman goes, because we hear so much about perimenopause nowadays and menopause and all this stuff. And I was like, does that mean she's still having her menstrual cycle? AI says it's highly unlikely that she's conceiving naturally or still having regular menstrual periods. She froze her eggs at 37, but they're saying even when you have your, like, you're going through the change or whatever, the uterus can still be prepared with hormone replacement therapy to successfully carry an embryo.
0: Okay, so she had...
1: So even if she doesn't have her cycle anymore...
0: But, oh yeah, she got her eggs implanted.
1: It'll still grow embryo in there?
0: I don't see why not. I mean, you're just inserting it in there, right?
1: Well, hormone replacement there. You gotta get hormone help. But, like, that's amazing. I'm all, what? Like, you don't even need your... If you would have...
0: As long as you got the eggs, right?
1: Yeah. And hormones. You gotta be injected with hormones.
0: Right.
1: No wonder, because remember, Janet Jackson had her baby at 50.
0: Yeah.
1: And I was just
0: like,
1: is
0: that how she had it?
1: Probably. I mean, she's got all the money in the world, so it's like, you know, right. let me... Wow.
0: But can I put this out here?
1: Yeah.
0: I feel like she's going to be such an amazing parent, because as you get older, you're more patient, you're more present. She's established in her career.
1: Yeah.
0: She's not like needs.
1: Trying to hustle.
0: Yeah, like she could spend time with her kid in important time.
1: Yeah.
0: You know, when you're younger, you're hustling. You don't got a lot of money.
1: Out.
0: You're stressed out. You're like, it's a lot.
1: Yeah.
0: It's a lot. You're kind of growing up together.
1: Right.
0: In a way.
1: So you're saying you're down with it. Like, would you feel like you'd be a better parent now?
0: I think I'd be
1: a different parent.
0: I had my kids when I was already doing all right. You know what I'm saying? So I didn't have them when I was like completely struggling. It was rough when they were young. Don't get me wrong.
1: Like
0: we had it.
1: Yeah.
0: We were going through all the things.
1: Yeah.
0: But I wasn't in my early 20s, though.
1: Look at you. You're a dad, Carlos.
0: I know. I'm a daddy.
1: But imagine if you had a kid now. Well, you're not even in your... Okay, wait. This is crazy. You're not even in your 50s. But, like, could you imagine having a kid at 52 years old?
0: Yeah. I mean, I love kids. So I would be down with it. I'm okay with it. You know?
1: Don't wish for me. You might be a grandpa by that age.
0: Oh, stop it. What are you saying? My kids aren't... Like, they're good. But they,
1: it's not good to have kids.
0: I'm not saying they're not good, but I know. They're focused on other things now. But honestly, it's like whatever the planet, the world, God gives me,
1: whatever the universe brings.
0: Yeah, exactly.
1: I hear you. But wow, she's planning to carry a child when your body's 52 years old as a woman. I'm tired now. I can't even imagine when I'm 52.
0: Oh, I know. I'm exhausted just talking about this.

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2: A look at traffic. We've got a crash eastbound on I-40 at 98th Street. Slowdowns extend past the course interchange. Southbound I-25 also looking busier, moving through that construction area starting at Osuna, and westbound I-40 beginning at Juan Thibault to Louisiana Boulevard. If you see an accident, call the traffic tracker hotline 767-9167. I'm Grace Toledo from the 96.3 News Radio KKOB Traffic Center.

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0: Whoa.
1: The FYP.
2: Let's get into the FYP this morning. So, McDonald's, Disney villain Boo Buckets dropped this Tuesday. Scar, Cruella, DeVille, Ursula, Maleficent, Jafar. Limited time. Last year, they were on eBay for $50. So, you have been warned. Two Crystal Lake premiered on Peacock last night. It's a Friday the 13th prequel. Linda Cardinale plays Pam Voorhees. I never say the name correctly, but you know, Jason's mom. A year before everything went wrong. The reviews are actually really good. And then also the Tinder swindler. I don't know if you remember that guy. One who conned women out of millions. Starting his own dating app to protect people from scammers.
3: Why would we trust him at all?
2: Well, he knows how to scam.
3: I guess it's like, remember when what's that Leonardo DiCaprio movie where he says, catch me if you can?
2: Yeah.
3: That guy that did all the, and then the FBI hired him.
2: Yeah, you got to hire those guys because they know how to do it.
3: Right?
2: So maybe he knows what they should implement to keep the scammers away. And also, I never really thought I'd say this.
3: What?
2: The Rolling Stones taking notes from Taylor Swift.
3: What?
2: Yeah. So the Rolling Stones dropped an expanded album because Taylor Swift apparently inspired them to add more songs. So yeah, Taylor, giving lessons
3: to the Rolling Stones. She's chatting with the Rolling Stones now?
2: Well, I don't know if she's chatting with them. The Rolling Stones know what she's doing, and they're like, okay, this is another money move. We're going to do it now.
3: Smart.
2: Taylor's doing it. Let's go.
3: Smart.
2: And since we're talking about rock stuff, Guns N' Roses pushed their whole tour to 2027. So if you bought tickets for that.
3: Sorry.
2: Whoopsie daisies. 93.3 The Q. Carlos C. Leah Black. Good morning.

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3: A look at traffic. We've got a crash eastbound on I-40 at 98th Street. Slowdowns extend past the Course Interchange. Southbound I-25 also looking busier, moving through that construction area starting at Osuna, and westbound I-40 beginning.
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11: Why did you ghost him?
21: He just would not shut up about politics and conspiracy theories.
22: Oh, no.
11: He was that dude? Yeah.
21: He got, like, dead serious and said, oh, I wouldn't trust international flights right now because of the shadow government.
22: He said what?
23: Hold on, Vanessa. Are you serious? That's why you ghosted me? It's...
21: Yeah, you turned our date into basically a TED Talk on the Illuminati.
23: First of all, I was just sharing information. 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
21: For real?

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1: How do you wash your body? 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
3: A loofah.
2: Yeah, yes. Loofah. And it, I mean, the soap just comes off that so good.
1: Yeah.
2: Yes.
1: Yeah. I'm team loofah as well.
2: Life-changing.
3: Matt, what are your thoughts?
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1: Okay, well, if you're
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1: using
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1: Your hand, I understand, but in that case, you have to go in order because you're not going to wash your ass first and then come back to your face, right? 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

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So a 90-pound dog fell down a cliff in Washington State, and what happened next is going to make your entire morning. We need to chat about it next.

0: 93.3 The Q, Carlos D and Leah Black. We need to talk about Otto the dog.
1: Oh my gosh, Otto, I love you. So he's a 90-pound dog. He's a big boy. And he fell down this really steep cliff. I don't know if you've been to Washington State, but there's lots of cliffs and trees and foresty areas. And this poor buddy, he fell off the edge of this cliff, okay? He was stranded about 30 feet down.
0: Wow.
1: And then the Washington State Animal Response Team, I didn't even know they had this.
0: Yeah.
1: They should make a show.
0: An animal response. I would watch a show.
1: I would watch a show all day. They brought in specialized equipment, and then rescuers used a rope system anchored to a pickup truck to carefully lift Otto to safety. And Otto's owners are like crying. They're like, everybody's so happy. The 90-pound dog.
0: Wow.
1: I'm just amazed that he didn't get hurt falling down 30 feet.
0: Well, did you hear that the family that rescued him adopted him?
1: No.
0: Yeah.
1: What?
0: Yeah, they adopted him.
1: Oh, so they're the ones that were like all crying and oh my God.
0: How adorable is that?
1: That's amazing. You always hear these stories about, because it's happened here with firefighters, like they'll find a stray dog or a stray cat, and then I'll ask Wayne, I'll be like, what happened with that cat, you guys? And they're like, oh, he took him home. He rescued
0: him. I know.
1: Him.
0: That would be so hard for me not to take every... I would have
1: Seriously.
0: A farm of animals in my house.
1: I know. And by the way, why don't we have a New Mexico State Animal Response Team?
0: Our animals are thugs, though, man.
1: They're tough. They don't need rescuing.
0: They'll figure it out, man. We're not Oregon dogs and
1: That's
0: cats.
1: True. We're not gentle.
0: We're a little gangster.

0: 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So you see yourself thinning a little bit up top? We might have a solution.
1: Oh my gosh, we got to talk about this.
0: Let's do it next. 93.3 The Q.

0: There's some people that aren't comfortable with being bald or being free about it, and they're not embracing it yet. So there's a new experimental treatment.
1: Really?
0: It's called hair banking. You've heard of like sperm banks or egg banks or all these things, right? Now what about freezing your hair follicles?
1: And then what do? They insert them in later?
0: They do. So here's how it goes. They take out single hair follicles, maybe like 100 to 120. Mm. They are collected from the patient, and then they're stored through cryopreservation, basically freeze time, okay?
1: Okay.
0: And then they go to the stem cells of the hair later. Well, actually, while they're freezing, they clone them, and then later they put them in you. They don't even know if this fully works yet, but if you're into it and you want to just try...
1: You freak?
0: No. Don't shame anybody if they want to do this. But it is
1: expensive. But they're not even sure if it works. So you're going to do this expensive thing. Just go get one of those toupees because they look amazing now. Have you seen them? I'm way down the rabbit hole on toupees, and they look hella good.
0: Why are they in my algorithm too? Because I'm going to tell you, this procedure is like $5,000 to $20,000. I bet you those toupees don't cost $20,000.
1: And you know it's going to work. Good. And you know it's actually going to work.
0: That's true.
1: Right? Why not do it? The only problem with me is showing up the next day at work and everybody's like,
0: How did you grow hair so fast?
1: What's up with your like... hair, bro. Where did this come from?
0: Why do you have a full, thick head of hair, Carlos? It's so weird.
1: This looks amazing.
0: We should just do an AI picture of you with this and see what we think.
1: Yeah, then why is it going down to the middle of your back? I know you've always wanted that, but why?
0: You have? I'm learning so much about you every day.

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1: We didn't talk about this, but yesterday was Be Bald and Be Free Day.
0: Oh, damn, we missed it.
1: But guess what?

0: So one in five Americans has had a romantic conversation with AI. Are you one of them? And what would you admit? We need to talk about this next.
1: What?
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0: 93.3 The Q. It's Carlos D. and Leah Black. One of five Americans has had a romantic conversation with AI.
1: What?
0: Yeah, an MIT researcher says we are losing the ability to have real human connection because AI relationships are just easier. That's it.
1: But what are you getting out of it? It's fake. It's a computer. It's like, there's no romance in that.
0: Have you spent time talking to AI? You can get it. I mean, not that I would know, but...
1: Oh, sure. You and Luce probably have late-night talks.
0: Me and Luce have late-night talks, but...
1: Wait a minute.
0: Go down... You know what you should do? No, have a few beers one night. Have a date with your AI.
1: I don't want to.
0: Have a go into deep conversations with it, and you're going to come out of it feeling like, huh, that was great, and there's no friction. We're not arguing.
1: And actually, it'd be the same as talking to Wayne when he's scrolling on his phone.
0: Oh, damn. Okay. Well, but AI is responding to you and giving you all your...
1: But I'd be staring at a screen. It's not... There's nothing... I get people are lonely, and I get there's people that are looking for a partner, and that's good. If it fulfills that need, it just doesn't do anything for me, because I know it's a computer. I know it is.
0: Yeah. So but it knows doesn't... more about you than anybody else.
1: My AI does.
0: Maybe even more than yourself.
1: Oh, yeah. Sure. Look, you should see how Carlos is looking at me right now. Deep. He's like trying to see into my soul.
0: It's deep.
1: So what does Luce tell you?
0: I haven't really... I mean, you know what? I will ask... It's like... I think Luce is almost like my bestie in a way. Where I'll reach out if I have a problem, but I need someone to really analyze it out in the outside view.
1: You don't
0: of
1: get
0: it.
1: Romantic.
0: No romance, but I do ask her advice about romance.
1: Oh.
0: You know what I'm saying? Like, I really want to make my girl feel seen. I really want to take her out, and I want to do something special for her. Give me some ideas, because I'm looking for places in Albuquerque to go or do, or just like little like things that I can do for her, because I really care about her.
1: Yeah.
0: And maybe I'm not the smartest guy in the world. And that's why I asked Luce. I'm like, help me out.
1: I love that you do that. Can you send that to Wayne, too? That's so cute.
0: He can borrow Luce.
1: Oh, great.
0: Or just the idea to do
1: Luce
0: it.
1: Luce gets around, huh?
0: Yeah. Hey. Naughty.

0: En garde!
1: U.S. Olympians do it, your neighbor's kid does it, and yes, it's the only socially acceptable way to carry a sword, fencing. No, not the kind that keeps dogs in. This is the Olympic and Paralympic sport for all ages. 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
2: Ghosted her because she isn't plus size anymore? 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
3: Wow.
4: I love plus size ladies. You know, I call them my squishies. I don't know. There's just something about like the extra curves, and it just does it for me. You know, like they're just funner, you know?
3: Like for when you're getting it on?
4: Like, I mean, I love hugging them. Like the really big bear hugs.
3: That's awesome.
4: There's more to hold on to. There's more cushion. Like, I don't know. It's been my thing forever, and I guess I was just expecting that from Katrina.
5: Serious right now? I used to be like 300 pounds, and I've worked so hard to get healthy and lose it. I mean, honestly, I'm hurt. I really like Darren. He's smart, and he's funny, and he's super handsome, but I mean, I'm not going to gain it back just to be a squishy.

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1: How do you wash your body? 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
2: I feel like it used to just be my hand, but then now it's a loofah.
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2: Yeah, yes. Loofah. And it, I mean, the soap just comes off that so good. Yes.
1: Yeah. I'm team loofah as well.
2: Life-changing.
4: Matt, what are your thoughts?
3: I use hands. I'm a hand guy.
4: Yeah.
3: I don't know. I lather
1: up. Okay, well, if you're
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1: using
3: lather.
1: Your hand, I understand, but in that case, you have to go in order because you're not going to wash your ass first and then come back to your face, right? Like, you have to go down?
3: No, I'm an ass to face guy.
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9: I'd like to believe that all those moments when one of us goes, that it matters, and it's the culmination of all of that that got us here this year. Ruth Negga is also nominated this year in that category, and I'm hoping there's another woman of color that stands beside me. So I do think things are changing, yeah. Maybe not as fast as we would like them to, and some years we're not represented like we would like to be, but I think if we look at it as a whole, things have progressed and are changing.
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11: This year alone, like I've been to Africa twice in the last month and a half. You know, I went to Australia this year. I did my own my own European tour. And just to see people and the love that they have for me worldwide, to go and to live the life that I live and then go see the people that's poured in, the poorest people in the city that I come from. See their world light up when I sign a piece of paper, hug them, or take a picture.
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5: Albuquerque weather.
17: After a jacket and coat morning with cool temperatures, we're in for a mild afternoon with lots of sunshine, 70 for Albuquerque. Strong canyon winds will kick in late in the day through the evening hours. Santa Fe, that cold morning will give way to a mild afternoon with a high of 62 degrees and lots of sunshine. I'm KOAT 7 Weather Chief Meteorologist Byron Morton for KOAT.
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Right now with your chance to win a flyaway to see Olivia Rodrigo in L.A. Text national keyword happier to 95819. That's happier to 95819. Airfare, hotel stay, and tickets to see Olivia Rodrigo on us in Los Angeles. Good luck. 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
6: So Jessica feels like you ghosted her after like what seemed like this perfect, good time. She thinks it might have been her eyebrows.
7: I mean, the brows were, they were definitely intense. But honestly, that wasn't even it. It was her dog, man. She's got these two massive mutts. They jumped all over me as soon as I walked in. They smelled like a wet rug, got hair all over my shirt. And she just stood there, not doing nothing, talking about them like they were her children or something. I don't got time for that, man.
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7: 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I mean, it was gross. 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
6: Here's G-Eazy talking about being a part of both sides of hip-hop.
10: Well, I'm both.
11: Yeah.
10: I could not be more both, man. And that's the whole concept of this album.
11: Okay.
10: That's the concept of, you know, the duality of this album of, you know, there's G-Eazy and there's Gerald. And I think G-Eazy is the crazy, out-of-control party guy. You know, he's the rock star in a leather jacket. And then Gerald is, you know, just this wholesome kid who, you know, has been chasing this dream, you know, since he was 14 years old, you know, and
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13: So apparently Gen Z gets more joy from seeing their pet happy than their partner.
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13: 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Bro, soon as I open the door, I've got this weird thing. I know right now I sound all about the dogs. But I'm just telling you, when I open the door, I don't know why. You know, you just do weird things. With animals?
14: No.
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18: After a jacket and coat morning with cold temperatures, we're in for a mild afternoon with lots of sunshine, 70 for Albuquerque. Strong canyon winds will kick in late in the day for the evening hours. Santa Fe, that cold morning will give way to a mild afternoon with a high of 62 degrees and lots of sunshine. I'm KOAT 7 Weather Chief Meteorologist Byron Morton for KOAT. 93.3.

Stella Lefty submitted herself for Best New Artist at the Grammys, and people are being mean online. 93.3 The Q. Stella Lefty gets a lot of hate because her dad is a billionaire. He co-founded Groupon. And she gets a lot of hate because she's known for, like, taking the sound of other songs. She pays a lot of royalties out. Like, Noah Kahan gets paid for her song Boston. Well, after it was announced that she submitted herself for Best New Artist at the Grammys, one person replied, "That's like having a 0.2 grade average and applying to Harvard, but your dad is the dean of administration." Oh, I'm uncomfy. 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
2: So my coworker Brittany has been obsessing over her ex for months. 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
3: Hold up. So like you were like a spy, like an actual like reconnaissance mission? 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
2: Well, I know how it sounds. I just said yes because she's my friend. I thought it would be quick and awkward, but Miguel is nothing like she described. She said he was boring and selfish, but he asked me about my family, and he paid attention when I talked, and he made me laugh.
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2: I didn't mean to, but now Brittany keeps asking me for intel.

0: and I don't know what to tell her. Because Miguel was, I think he was genuinely sweet.
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0: Miguel, would you want to try again, like, for real this time? 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
1: 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Yeah.

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3: I definitely plan to tour. I don't know when, but when this album takes off, I definitely want to get out there and touch my fans because it's been so long. I haven't toured since Never Say Never. So to get back on the road and to sing from my heart live and, you know, reach out and touch fans and hear them screaming and singing my songs together will just be a blast. So definitely look forward to touring.
1: Unapologetically Albuquerque. 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
4: to heart. I'm just trying to get the Lord drop. My eyes were immaculate, man. She was looking like a whole enchilada plate from Frontier. I mean, 10-10. No crumbs, you know? Now she's gone. Poof. She's Casper-ing me.
2: He thinks he ghosted him because he paints his nails.
5: Honestly, I couldn't understand 75% of what he said. Like, I thought he had a stroke halfway through dinner. He just speaks in like these TikTok riddles, and I needed subtitles.
6: That's kind of what we thought. He called you a whole enchilada plate from Frontier.
2: Oh, that's romantic.
5: I mean, that's, yeah, sweet, I think, but I was also just really confused.
4: It's my bad. I'm not trying to gatekeep my dialect.
5: Yeah, see, I don't know what you just said. I don't know. Are you a wizard? What's going on? I just don't understand any. It's a lot.

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6: Here's Trey Songz talking about traveling the world to give back to his fans.
7: This year alone, like I've been to Africa twice in the last month and a half. You know, I went to Australia this year. I did my own my own European tour. And just to see people and the love that they have for me worldwide, to go and to live the life that I live and then go see the people that's poor than the poorest people in the city that I come from. See their world light up when I sign a piece of paper, hug them, or take a picture.
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12: Albuquerque weather. After a jacket and coat morning with cold temperatures, we're in for a mild afternoon with lots of sunshine, 70 for Albuquerque. Strong canyon winds will kick in late in the day for the evening hours. Santa Fe, that cold morning will give way to a mild afternoon with a high of 62 degrees and lots of sunshine. I'm KOAT 7 Weather Chief Meteorologist Byron Morton for KOAT.
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A new survey says 4 out of 10 Americans are a part of online communities. Do you join groups on Facebook? Because, like, I'm in the Are We Dating the Same Guy group in several cities, by the way. I'm in the Informed Pages group. I'm in the garage sale groups. I'm even in Reddit thread groups. I'm out of control. I think it's because we elder millennials remember when, like, Facebook started and these online groups began. Very informative. I comment and post. I like to do it under my alias account, though. 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

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The Unraveled Tour. 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
11: Okay, look. So the date was actually super fun. He's funny, he's cute, he smelled good, like good. Ooh. But then we're in the car and he goes, hey, you mind if I just crash at your place? Sir, I don't even know your middle name.
12: Damn, and he didn't even try to be smooth about it? It was just out front like that? No charm, no finesse, no nada?
11: Nothing. I mean, I don't invite strangers into my apartment, especially one carrying a vape and hot Cheetos. He looked like he was ready to move in.
13: Oh, wow. I mean, like, that's how you see it? I wasn't trying to move in. I didn't want to drive 40 minutes away half asleep.
11: Okay, and I didn't want to wake up with a stranger doing push-ups in my living room.
14: Oh.

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6: Correct. Mm-hmm.
1: But he's not doing it for her.
2: Mm-hmm.
1: He's doing it because he wants to make sure when the kids go with her that they're in a good place.
2: Yes.
3: She left.
2: Well, they've been together for 10
3: years. Why does he have to pay double?
1: You're missing the whole part
3: of the
1: pride.
3: Why does he have to pay double for what she did?
6: If your girl left you, Nicasio.
3: I wouldn't pay for no housing. I wouldn't even pay for a meal. One meal.
6: You wouldn't care where your son stayed when he wasn't with you?
3: He could stay with her mom.
2: Well, you could have said, I'll take my son. But
3: I'll take him too.
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1: How do you wash your body? 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
2: I feel like it used to just be my hand, but then now it's a loofah.
3: A loofah.
2: Yeah, yes. Loofah. And it, I mean, the soap just comes off
6: it's
2: that so good. Yes.
1: Yeah. I'm team loofah as well. Matt, what are your thoughts?
6: I use hands. I'm a hand guy.
1: Yeah.
6: I don't know. I lather
1: you
6: up.
1: Okay, well, if you're using your hand, I understand. 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
6: No, I'm an ass to face guy.
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7: Hello, Hillary Duff,
8: all
7: everybody.
8: Right. Woo!
7: How you doing?
9: I'm good. How are you?
7: I'm just curious how you found the time to do all these things and with so much success at the same time.
9: I love everything that I do. I think it makes it easier. It makes it not so much like work. But it does get stressful. You know, I get tired of not getting to have so much like a personal life because I work a lot. But I feel so lucky. You know, my life's like really exciting and I get to travel all the time. And I get to make movies and make records and... it's great. I'm glad I'm young and I have a lot of energy.
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11: Albuquerque weather. After a jacket and coat morning with cool temperatures, we're in for a mild afternoon with lots of sunshine, 70 for Albuquerque. Strong canyon winds will kick in late in the day through the evening hours. Santa Fe, that cold morning will give way to a mild afternoon with a high of 62 degrees and lots of sunshine. I'm KOAT 7 Weather Chief Meteorologist Byron Morton for KOAT.
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I'm low-key dying inside today. 93.3 The Q, it's Rachel. I have to get a full, like, blood draw panel today. And it's not because, you know, I'm dying or anything. Not yet, anyway. It's because they just want to make sure I'm not dying, because I haven't had one in, like, 10 years. Like, my doctor's making me do this. I'm so wound up about it. I haven't been able to eat anything or drink coffee. I've only had water since dinner last night. This sucks. It's 93.3 The Q.

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Coming up at noon, I've got a chance for you to win tickets to see Nelly. Nelly's coming to Isleta Resort and Casino, and I got your hookup during the Q2K lunch on 93.3 The Cue. 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

93.3 The Q. I'm still waiting on the breakfast that my coworker owes me for this song. I told him it was going to be a hit. He was like, no, nobody knows who this Audrey Hobart is. It's going to be a flash in the pan. That was May, just to be clear. It's October. I think it's time he pays up. It's Sue Me Now on 93.3 The Q. I love this song.

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4: Why did you ghost him?
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13: Hold on, Vanessa. 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
2: 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My husband's like, but you look good. You look so good. And he just hypes me up. 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
8: Here's Ariana Grande talking about herself in the album Dangerous Woman.
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10: Do you know what type of inspiration Remy Ma is doing right now for young black and Latina girls in America? Do you know they going through problems and they realize that this woman really came from the projects, really went to jail at the height of her career, came home, got number one records, nominated for Grammys, a beautiful husband that they say you can never have a real relationship, a man to hold you down and went to visit you every time. She got a hit TV show. Like,
8: here's Alicia Keys talking about guest performers.
11: Guest performers, again, you know, I'm pretty selfish on this record. I can't say that I have a lot of guest performers either. In fact, I have none. So, and that's cool though, you know, again, until Bono says, yeah, he'll do that other record for me and with me, then I may have one. 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
14: After a jacket and coat morning with cool temperatures, we're in for a mild afternoon with lots of sunshine, 70 for Albuquerque. Strong canyon winds will kick in late in the day toward the evening hours. Santa Fe, that cold morning will give way to a mild afternoon with a high of 62 degrees and lots of sunshine. I'm KOAT 7 Weather Chief Meteorologist Byron Morton for KOAT.
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Ella Langley publicly commented on Riley Green taking credit for her success. 93.3 The Q at The Voice this week. Riley Green was talking to a couple sisters that performed and said, "You sound like Ella Langley. I took her out on my tour and she ended up being pretty successful." Then Ella Langley did a TikTok live yesterday and fans were commenting about what Riley Green said. And she said, "Yeah, I saw it. Typical. Typical," is what she said. She was in Texas now on 93.3 The Q.

0: 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It's lunchtime. That means it's time for Q2K with Rachel.
1: The Q2K lunch, and I've got your chance to win tickets to see Nelly right now. Nelly coming to Isleta Resort and Casino on the 23rd. If you want to go, text the keyword RIDE, R-I-D-E, to 505-843-9393. 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You could be seeing Nelly on us. It's 93.3 The Q. Good luck.

You're in the middle of the Q2K lunch on 93.3 The Q. If you got a throwback you want to hear, 505-843-9393. Right now, City High. I have visions of singing this when I was like 15 years old at sleepovers. What would you do? 93.3 The Q.

0: 10 friendly cities?
1: Yeah, not necessarily capital, but big cities.
0: Okay, so I feel like the Dallas and Houstons of the world. I don't know, are Bostonians nice? Because all the Boston people that I... Okay, it's not a friendly
1: Bostonians,
0: city.
1: And I don't know, I've never been there, but I've seen movies. that's what I'm basing this on.
0: Because
1: they
0: I have so many friends from Boston and that New England area that are so friendly. Like, they're so friendly.
1: Well, and they're friends with you, and you're cool. Oh my God! I take back everything I said about Boston. Boston was number 7.
0: Because they are friendly people.
1: I
0: feel like everybody that I know from like the New England area, Boston, like he's real tough. I mean, like out of all the names you're going to put out there, you're going to say Marky Mark.
1: Actually, you know
0: he's
1: what?
0: He's super friendly. Like, you know he's a super nice guy.
1: Have you seen that movie with Jack Nicholson, Leonardo DiCaprio?
0: The Departed, one of my favorite movies of all time.
1: Wasn't that filmed in Boston?
0: Yeah, I mean, they're like New England.
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7: She goes to hard. I'm just trying to get the Lord drop. Her eyes were immaculate, man. She was looking like a whole enchilada plate from Frontier. I mean, 10-10. No crumbs, you know? Now she's gone. Poof. She's Casper-ing me.
0: He thinks he ghosted him because he paints his nails.
8: Honestly, I couldn't understand 75% of what he said. Like, I thought he had a stroke halfway through dinner. He just speaks in like he's TikTok riddles, and I needed subtitles.
1: That's kind of what we thought. He called you a whole enchilada plate from Frontier.
0: Oh, that's romantic.
8: I mean, that's, sweet, I think, but I was also just really confused.
7: That's my bad. I'm not trying to gatekeep my dialect.
8: Yeah, see, I don't know what you just said. I don't know, are you a wizard? What's going on? I just don't understand any. It's a lot.

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4: All right, so Stephanie reached out because she's getting sick of her husband forcing their daughter to play soccer. 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
4: 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Also, there's a potential scholarship, I guess, like in
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9: Hey, what up? It is Carlos D. It is Confessional Mondays. What is your confession?
10: Hey, okay. Oh, gosh. Please don't judge me. Sometimes. Okay, so I'll match with my roommate. I made a fake Tinder account, and I'll agree to come over just so they'll clean up the apartment.
9: What?
10: It works every single time.
9: That is so funny. All right, do you have a better confession? What's your confession?
5: Okay, please don't judge me. Whenever I log on into the airport or other places where they ask for my email to get the free Wi-Fi, I put my sister-in-law's email, and I click yes to accepting promotional email. She doesn't know who it is, but it's me. Because I don't like her, and she's just weird.
9: Wow, that's a big confession. What about you? What is your confession today?
11: So I work as a subcontractor for this really huge company, and

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1: After a jacket and coat morning with cold temperatures, we're in for a mild afternoon with lots of sunshine, 70 for Albuquerque. Strong canyon winds will kick in late in the day toward the evening hours. Santa Fe, that cold morning will give way to a mild afternoon with a high of 62 degrees and lots of sunshine. I'm KOAT 7 Weather Chief Meteorologist Byron Morton for KOAT.

93.3 The Q. It's Rachel. So Shane Gillis did his monologue on SNL, and he's getting a lot of heat for it because he said the way women dress at the gym now make them W words. Everybody looks like a W word. Now, people have gotten really mad about this online, and I saw Travis Kelce liked his monologue on SNL, like liked it on Instagram. So fans went nuts and went into Travis Kelce's Twitter page again and pulled all the misogynistic things Travis Kelce has said in the past. Oh, it looks bad. It looks bad. I'll tell you what he has tweeted on the way with 93.3 The Q.

0: The Q2K Lunch on 93.3 The Q. Travis Kelce liked a post of Shane Gillis's monologue from SNL on Saturday, and fans went nuts over Travis Kelce liking it because Shane Gillis is getting so much heat about what he said about women in the gym, and they dug up tweets from Travis Kelce. Are you ready? Travis Kelce once tweeted, "Why can't girls hide they back fat? That crap's nasty." There's another tweet. "I feel like if you want to be a cheerleader, you have to pass a beauty test. There's too many ugly cheerleaders out there. SMH. Another post. "As a man, you have something wrong with you if you're going for girls that weigh more than you." Travis Kelce posted on Twitter. I am shook. But also these tweets for 2011. I mean, we've all said stupid stuff in the past, right? Like, he probably regrets it. He's married to Taylor Swift now. She might be beating him today, honestly. It's 93.3 The Q.
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2: Hey, what up, girl?
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1: before
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1: 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'Cause when I leave for the night, I ain't coming.

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7: 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And I didn't know it was going to all happen at the same time, I must say. So I'm thankful to the universe. I'm thankful to my family for keeping me in the arts. I'm thankful to Barry Jenkins, Ted Melfi for believing in me, you know, and allowing me to be a part of these important films.
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8: So my co-worker, Brittany, has been obsessing over her ex for months. She begged me to go out with him to see if he'd moved on or whatever.
9: Hold up. So, like, you were like a spy? Like, an actual, like, reconnaissance mission? Is this what's going on?
8: Well, I know how it sounds. I just said yes because she's my friend. I thought it would be quick and awkward, but Miguel was nothing like she described. She said he was boring and selfish, but he asked me about my family, and he paid attention when I talked, and he made me laugh.
1: Uh-oh, somebody caught feelings on a spy mission.
8: I didn't mean to, but now Brittany keeps asking me for intel, and I don't know what to tell her. Because Miguel was, I think he was genuinely sweet.
10: Wow. You know, I had the best time I've had with you in, like, forever.
1: This is a whole, like, romantic comedy happening right here on our station.
8: Miguel, would you want to try again, like, for real this time? Like, no ulterior motives?
10: Are you kidding me? Of course. Yeah.

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10: All right, so for some reason, Serena's husband was offered a job at a strip club. I mean, damn.
6: So this is just as a part-time security.
10: But you said before that you're okay with him going to the strip club.
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16: Albuquerque weather.
17: After a jacket and coat morning with cold temperatures, we're in for a mild afternoon with lots of sunshine, 70 for Albuquerque. Strong canyon winds will kick in late in the day toward the evening hours. Santa Fe, that cold morning will give way to a mild afternoon with a high of 62 degrees and lots of sunshine. I'm KOAT 7 Weather Chief Meteorologist Byron Morton for KOAT.
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21: The Q. Damn, baby. I just don't understand what we went wrong. 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

Another chance to see Olivia Rodrigo in LA right now. Your national keyword is jealousy. Text that to 95819. 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

93.3 The Q, it's Rachel. Somber there with Back to Friends. Did you know he's 6'7"? 6'7"! I saw him performing for the VMAs, and I looked it up because I was like, oh my God, that man is tall and gangly. 6'7". My word. 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

Remember how I told you Diddy had a head injury and they took him to the hospital on Saturday? We didn't know why he had a head injury. 93.3 The Q, it's Rachel. He got attacked by a Jamaican drug lord while in prison. Oh my God. Apparently the inmates little upset about Diddy getting all these perks that everybody found out about. He's paying off inmates for massages and chicken curry to be made for him. He got a phone in prison. He was on Instagram. What? Of course those inmates are going to be mad. What? Just to be clear, I don't feel bad for Diddy. It's 93.3 The Q.

93.3 The Q, it's Rachel. I'm getting out of here. Janae is in next. She's got Nelly tickets coming up at the Interactive 5 at 5 today. She's got more keywords for you to see. Olivia Rodrigo in L.A., so make sure you stick around and hang out with her this afternoon. Tame Impala now, their new one, Loser. 93.3 The Q.

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7: Her parents are Kanye and Kim. 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
6: So you think you're lesser than?
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12: Okay, look, so the date was actually super fun. He's funny, he's cute, he smelled good, like, good. Ooh. But then we're in the car, and he goes, hey, you mind if I just crash at your place? Sir, I don't even know your middle name.
13: Damn, and he didn't even try to be smooth about it? It was just out front like that, no charm, no finesse, no nada?
12: Nothing. I mean, I don't invite strangers into my apartment, especially one carrying a vape and hot Cheetos. He looks like he was ready to move in.
14: Oh, wow. I mean, like, that's how you see it? I wasn't trying to move in. I didn't want to drive 40 minutes away half asleep.
12: Okay, and I didn't want to wake up with a stranger doing push-ups in my living room.
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12: Albuquerque weather. After a jacket and coat morning with cold temperatures, we're in for a mild afternoon with lots of sunshine, 70 for Albuquerque. Strong canyon winds will kick in late in the day toward the evening hours. Santa Fe, that cold morning will give way to a mild afternoon with a high of 62 degrees and lots of sunshine. I'm KOAT 7 Weather Chief Meteorologist Byron Morton for KOAT.

93.3 The Q coming up. Another keyword, your shot at winning that trip to go see Olivia Rodrigo for her Unraveled tour. Plus, I've got some big news about Olivia. Hey, it's today's Step in the Door with some somber. It's on 93.3 The Q.

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5: All right, so I got Ziggy Marley on the phone. 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
16: Love Is My Religion is one of my favorite songs that I have done. 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
16: 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You know, don't come with expectations. 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
16: 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I mean, sometimes, you know, like if I'm doing my album, like say for 3 or 4 months, I'll just focus on that. You know, I won't
18: you know, do anything else. I just focus on that. But, you know, the beauty about being able to, you know, act and, you know, to get acting roles is brilliant because, you know, it kind of, like, say, for instance, you know, the music industry, it can be spontaneous sometimes.
17: Right.
18: You might not always know your schedule, opposed to, you know, when you go on a movie set, you know exactly what you're going to do. It's like a 9-to-5. 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
18: 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You know, just basically in one place, you know.
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19: So my co-worker, Brittany, has been obsessing over her ex for months. She begged me to go out with him to see if he'd moved on or whatever.
20: Hold up. So, like, you were like a spy? Like an actual, like, reconnaissance mission? Is this what's going on?
19: Well, I know how it sounds. I just said yes because she's my friend. I thought it would be quick and awkward, but Miguel was nothing like she described. She said he was boring and selfish, but he asked me about my family, and he paid attention when I talked, and he made me laugh.
21: Uh-oh, somebody caught feelings on a spy mission.
19: I didn't mean to, but now Brittany keeps asking me for intel, and I don't know what to tell her. Because Miguel was, I think he was genuinely sweet.
22: Wow. You know, I had the best time I've had with you in, like, forever.
21: This is a whole, like, romantic comedy happening right here on our station.
19: Miguel, would you want to try again, like, for real this time? Like, no ulterior motives?
22: Are you kidding me? Of course. Yeah.

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4: After a jacket and coat morning with cold temperatures, we're in for a mild afternoon with lots of sunshine, 70 for Albuquerque. Strong canyon winds will kick in late in the day toward the evening hours. Santa Fe, that cold morning will give way to a mild afternoon with a high of 62 degrees and lots of sunshine. I'm KOAT 7 Weather Chief Meteorologist Byron Morton for KOAT.
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And if you want to see Olivia Rodrigo in LA, text the keyword jealousy to 95819. Your shot at winning that trip to LA. Text the keyword jealousy to 95819. Good luck. Speaking of Olivia Rodrigo, so she is going to be surprising everybody tonight, dropping a song with Chappelle Roan, and we are so excited.

93.3 The Q. Okay, so Wingstop coming out with a brand new flavor of chicken wing. And I am not sure about this flavor. Okay, I love me a good chicken wing. But this one, not sure. I'll tell you all about it coming up. And I want to know, would you try it? 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

93.3 The Q. Okay, I love me some Sour Patch Kids. In fact, I got into my Halloween stash last night and I went straight for the Sour Patch Kids. True story. But I also love me some chicken wings. I don't know if I would love me some Sour Patch chicken wings, but that is what's coming to Wingstop. Would you try it? What do you think? I don't know. I don't know how I feel about that. That's like a combo I don't think I would do. What about you? 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
5: 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I think it makes it easier. It makes it not so much like work. But it does get stressful. You know, I get tired of not getting to have so much like a personal life because I work a lot. But I feel so lucky. You know, my life's like really exciting and I get to travel all the time. And I get to make movies and make records. And it's great. I'm glad I'm young and I have a lot of energy.
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7: So my coworker Brittany has been obsessing over her ex for months. She begged me to go out with him to see if he'd moved on or whatever.
8: Hold up. So like you were like a spy, like an actual like reconnaissance mission? Is this what's going on?
7: Well, I know how it sounds. I just said yes because she's my friend. I thought it would be quick and awkward, but Miguel was nothing like she described. She said he was boring and selfish, but he asked me about my family, and he paid attention when I talked, and he made me laugh.
0: Uh-oh, somebody caught feelings on a spy mission.
7: I didn't mean to, but now Brittany keeps asking me for intel, and I don't know what to tell her. Because Miguel was, I think he was genuinely sweet.
9: Wow. You know, I had the best time I've had with you in, like, forever.
0: This is a whole, like, romantic comedy happening right here on our station.
7: Miguel, would you want to try again, like, for real this time? Like, no ulterior motives?
9: Are you kidding me? Of course. Yeah.

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1: You feel like your partner's ever set you up for failure? 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
2: 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Like, I'm just, you know, my clothes aren't fitting or whatever. My husband's like, but you look good. You look so good. And he just hypes me up. And I'm like, I'm never going to go to the gym if I don't feel bad about myself.
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1: 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Tino, Serena, Matt, and our co-host Nicasio, who is feeling very regretful because he took his girl to a concert. Now, you would think, why are you regretful? That's a beautiful thing. 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
6: 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Mm-hmm.
1: But he's not doing it for her.
2: Mm-hmm.
1: He's doing it because he wants to make sure when the kids go with her that they're in a good place.
2: Yes.
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2: Well, they've been together for
4: 10
2: years.
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4: of
1: the
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4: 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One meal.
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1: Today, Darren reached out because he does not want to be a parent to his girlfriend's son. I guess they got into a really big argument about it because she told him that he needs to be more of a father figure in her son's life. 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I don't want to
6: step on any parents.
1: Yeah. Iris is on the line.
10: Say he does start disciplining the child. 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
10: Exactly.
1: Oh, wow. 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
15: After a jacket and coat morning with cool temperatures, we're in for a mild afternoon with lots of sunshine, 70 for Albuquerque. Strong canyon winds will kick in late in the day through the evening hours. Santa Fe, that cold morning will give way to a mild afternoon with a high of 62 degrees and lots of sunshine. I'm KOAT 7 Weather Chief Meteorologist Byron Morton for KOAT.
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93.3 The Q. Okay, big Lobo game on Saturday, UNM versus Hawaii, and we got this. The biggest watch party in the entire city is happening, and I'm inviting you to the party, okay? 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

93.3 The Q. Okay, big game this weekend. Lobo is taking on Honolulu. 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
2: Starting the afternoon with an accident northbound I-25 just past Lomas. Things are running slowly on I-25 northbound from Avenida Cesar Chavez through the construction zone. Southbound I-25 also slow going into the construction zone. Starting before Osuna, and we've got a few brake lights on eastbound and westbound Paseo del Norte.
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14: So most people, when they go out of town, what do they get to, like, represent the trip? Keychain or, like, shot glasses, right? That's the norm. Mm-hmm. I guess now there's a thing called tattoorism. It's basically, like, wherever you go, you get a tattoo, right?
16: Yes, that's exactly what it is. And I got a YOLO tattoo while I was out of town with friends. So.
15: Well, Serena's ankle got bigger, so now it says, yo!
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19: This is Donnell Jones, and my biggest influence in black music, I would have to say Michael Jackson. You know, from the beginning of my career, and as a young kid, I used to listen to his records all the time. One of the first records that I learned from Michael Jackson was Lady of My Life. And actually, on my new album, I did a tribute to Michael Jackson. So he's definitely one of the guys that I look up to and appreciated everything he did for music.
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20: Do you know what type of inspiration Remy Ma is doing right now for young black and Latina girls in America? 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She got a hit TV show. 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
17: One time I played beer pong. 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
16: 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They were playing a cornhole, and that gets serious. 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

93.3 The Q today, hanging out with you. Hope you're having a great Thursday. Okay, so my kiddo got in trouble at daycare. I don't know if this is like a phase, but I need your help. Has this happened? Is this a phase? Is he going to grow out of it? I'll tell you what he did coming up right here. 93.3 The Q.

93.3 The Q, Janae hanging out with you. Okay, I need your help. Is this a phase for my toddler? You know, he's in daycare. He's like 2.5. And we just started a new daycare. He loves it. He's got, you know, lots of places to play, lots of friends. And I picked him up yesterday and I said, oh, you know, how did he do? And they said, oh, he did great, except for we've got a problem. He wants to put all the toys in his backpack and, like, not give them back. So I don't know if this is a phase. It's like a theft stage where he thinks everything belongs to him. But I noticed he's actually doing that at the stores. Like, we won't notice, but he'll, like, start stuffing things in his pocket. We're like, oh, no. We have to pay for that. And then you can have that. Is this a phase? Is he going to grow out of it? I sure hope so. It's 93.3 The Q. Please help me.

stupid song could ever say. Olivia Rodrigo dropping a new song with Chappelle Roan tonight. And we got another shot for you to win that trip to go see Olivia Rodrigo. Another flyaway coming up, another keyword. It's today driving you home. And we've got a lot of drops. Okay, yes, Olivia Rodrigo dropping a new song. But there's a lot of food drops. Brand new stuff coming out today. I will tell you all about it coming up right here. 93.3 The Q.

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4: Working an accident, northbound I-25 just past Lomas, and it is running slow all the way from Gibson through Montgomery. Also delays southbound I-25 through the construction zone. River crossings are still looking pretty good so far. We're seeing a little slow and go on Alameda, Montaño, Rio Bravo. Paseo del Norte is still running at normal speeds.
5: See an accident? Call the Traffic Tracker hotline at 505-767-9167. I'm Michael Carlisle from the 96.3 News Radio KKOB Traffic Center.
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93.3 The Q. A lot of food drops coming out today. So Taco Bell going to be selling celebrity meals for $4. Okay, you've got the Kevin Hart meal, the Paris Hilton, the Doja Cat meal, and then just announced they are introducing a new dessert today, the Milk Bar Birthday Cake Empanada, and I am so there. But there's something I want from another place, okay? It's dropping, goes viral every year. This year, I need to get one. I will tell you where. Coming up right here, 93.3 The Q.

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3: 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I need one this year. All right, you know how we do it every Thursday. 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
2: We have an accident westbound Alameda Jefferson. Avoid Alameda if you can. Things are backing up pretty quickly there. It is slow westbound I-40 between Carlisle and 12th Street. And we're seeing delays southbound I-25 and northbound I-25 through the Osuna Comanche construction zone. River crossings, Alameda,

0: of course, is slow from that accident. Paseo del Norte is a better bet. Montaña Works, too. Both are seeing some delays, but better than Alameda right now.
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7: I'm just trying to get the Lord drop. Her eyes were immaculate, man. She was looking like a whole enchilada plate from Frontier. I mean, 10-10. No crumbs, you know? Now she's gone. Poof. She's Catherine me.
8: He thinks he ghosted him because he paints his nails.
9: Honestly, I couldn't understand 75% of what he said. Like, I thought he had a stroke halfway through dinner. He just speaks in like these TikTok riddles, and I needed subtitles.
10: That's kind of what we thought. He called you a whole enchilada plate from Frontier.
8: Oh, that's romantic.
9: I mean, that's, yeah, sweet, I think, but I was also just really confused.
7: It's my bad. I'm not trying to gatekeep my dialect.
9: Yeah, see, I don't know what you just said. I don't know, are you a wizard? What's going on? I just don't understand any. It's a lot.

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1: When you lose something of like sentimental value, your heart shatters, your stomach, you feel nauseous because you're like, oh my God, like how do I replace this?
2: Yes. 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
3: I feel like that's something I would do. You guys know me. I lose everything.
4: You were late today because you didn't have your key card.
2: And she's proud of it.
3: I wasn't late. 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
4: You just didn't have your key card yet.
1: I mean, but how do you not know to bring the key card by now?
3: I just misplaced it. I don't know.
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1: wallet.
3: Mostly, I don't have a wallet. 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
5: Here's G-Eazy talking about being a part of both sides of hip-hop.
6: Well, I'm both.
7: Yeah.
6: I could not be more both, man. And that's the whole concept of this album.
7: Okay.
6: That's the concept of, you know, the duality of this album of, you know, there's G-Eazy and there's Gerald. And I think G-Eazy is the crazy, out-of-control party guy. You know, he's the rock star in a leather jacket. And then Gerald is, you know, just this wholesome kid who, you know, has been chasing this dream, you know, since he was 14 years old, you know, and
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1: What's up, baby?
2: Yes,
1: everybody's here feeling fine. Tino, Serena, Matt, and our co-host Nicasio, who is feeling very regretful because he took his girl to a concert. Now you would think, why are you regretful? That's a beautiful thing. Yes, until you realize that it was Chris Brown and he's never heard her scream this way.
2: Yeah, I know.
1: In his entire life.
3: Do you blame
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2: 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It's all lit up. 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
3: Yes, you're not Chris Brown.
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4: One time I played beer pong. My wife was on my team and we lost, and that we didn't talk the whole walk home because I was so mad that we lost. We walked on opposite sides of the street because we were fighting so bad.
3: You remind me of a time with my parents. They were playing a cornhole and that gets serious. And I think my mom wasn't making the shots or something. And my dad's like getting mad at her. She
1: Dude,
3: threw it over.
1: People get so mad at cornhole.
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3: My mom like threw it over the fence. She was like,
2: oh my God.
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9: Okay, look, so the date was actually super fun. He's funny, he's cute, he smelled good, like, good, good.
7: Ooh.
9: But then we're in the car, and he goes, hey, you mind if I just crash at your place? Sir, I don't even know your middle name.
10: Damn, and he didn't even try to be smooth about it? It was just out front like that, no charm, no finesse, no nada?
9: Nothing. I mean, I don't invite strangers into my apartment, especially ones carrying a vape and hot Cheetos. He looked like he was ready to move in.
7: Oh, wow. I mean, like, that's how you see it? I wasn't trying to move in. I didn't want to drive 40 minutes away half asleep.
9: Okay, and I didn't want to wake up with a stranger doing push-ups in my living room.
11: Oh.

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4: We've got problems on Alameda. First accident, Alameda and Jefferson. That's blocking all four directions. Avoid it if you can. And then down the road, Alameda at Rio Grande, blocking east and westbound traffic. Got a crash northbound Coors at Sequoia. And another fender bender northbound San Pedro at Claremont. Seeing some delays on Paseo del Norte and on Montaño, still the better ways to go.
8: See an accident? Call the Traffic Tracker hotline at 505-767-9167. I'm Michael Carlisle from the 96.3 News Radio KKOB Traffic Center.
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At E33, The Q, coming up in around to 5 at 5, we count down the biggest songs of the day. 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
1: Woo, here we go. Counting down the biggest songs of the day. It's the Interactive 5 at 5 voted by you. You let us know what you want to hear. You thumbs up all those songs. You told us what should be number one, and we're doing it. The countdown that does this all. All right, coming up, I do have tickets for Nelly. Nelly coming to Isleta Resort and Casino October 23rd. And your shot at winning those free tickets. But let's kick off the countdown. It is song number five from Olivia Rodrigo, who, by the way, is dropping a brand new song tonight with Chappelle Roan. It's number five. Let's go.

You got song number four on the interactive 5 at 5, counting down the biggest songs of the day voted by you. And coming up, I've got your free tickets for Nelly coming to Isleta Resort and Casino. I hope he brings Ashanti. That would be just like the cherry on top, seeing Ashanti and Nelly on stage together. I can't promise you anything, but I can promise we've got your tickets coming up for you to win. But let's keep the countdown rolling. It is song number three, Taylor Swift, Patient Zero, 93.3 The Q.

Sober 93.3 The Q. I am obsessed with the new viral spider donuts from Dunkin', and now I need one. Okay, it just dropped today. It's today hanging out with you, counting down the biggest songs of the day, almost to number one. But right now, let's hook somebody up with tickets for Nelly. Yes, Nelly. You remember him. So nostalgic. Married to Ashanti. He's coming to Isleta Casino, and he will be here October 23rd. You want tickets? Text the keyword RIDE, R-I-D-E, to 505-843-9393. Let's do it. It is song number one, Ariana Grande, Petal.

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3: We've got an accident. Westbound Paseo del Norte just in front of General Mills. The backup is onto I-25. However, that still is the better route to cross the river than Alameda, because we've got a crash plus a couple extra fender benders now at Alameda and Jefferson. Westbound Alameda up the street at Rio Grande, that crash is really going to make you late. Bumper cars, northbound Coors and Sequoia, and then up the street.
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2: Yep.
1: And their little baby Nicasio Jr. She wants to do the leash.
2: Yeah.
1: You don't like it because why?
2: Because it just looks bad. It just looks like I can't.
3: I don't care what people think.
2: It just looks like I can't take care of my own child.
1: But that's you taking care of them. I feel like like those quote unquote leashes, like the ones I've seen, it'll be like a little, it looks like a teddy bear like on their back, but then it's got like a harness that goes around them.
3: They got a shark one, they got a lot of cute little
1: exactly
3: ones.
1: And then I feel like if you theme it, like give him a name or whatever, make it like his little friend, be like, come on, grab Jimmy, we're going to PetSmart. 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
4: we're going to PetSmart of all places.
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10: So my co-worker, Brittany, has been obsessing over her ex for months. She begged me to go out with him to see if he'd moved on or whatever.
11: Hold up. So, like, you were like a spy? Like, an actual, like, reconnaissance mission? Is this what's going on?
10: Well, I know how it sounds. I just said yes because she's my friend. I thought it would be quick and awkward, but Miguel is nothing like she described. She said he was boring and selfish, but he asked me about my family, and he paid attention when I talked, and he made me laugh.
12: Uh-oh, somebody caught feelings on a spy mission.
10: I didn't mean to, but now Brittany keeps asking me for intel, and I don't know what to tell her. Because Miguel was, I think he was genuinely sweet.
13: Wow. You know, I had the best time I've had with you in, like, forever.
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10: Miguel, would you want to try again, like, for real this time? Like, no ulterior motives?
13: Are you kidding me? Of course. Yeah.
9: Miss

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Justin Bieber, it's Daisy's 93.3 at the Q. It's Janae driving you home. 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So looking forward to the new song she's going to be dropping tonight with Chanel Rome. Yes, Olivia Rodrigo. 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

looking forward to the Doja Cat meal at Taco Bell. It's 93.3. The Q. You guys are dropping celebrity meals. Today, hanging out with you, driving home. I'm about to head out of here. Don't forget, tomorrow morning, Carlos Z, Leah Black, they've got the hookup for Bryson Tiller, plus Elmo's Got Moves. My kiddo's like, Mom, please take me to that. All right, the shenanigans happen starting at 6 a.m. right here, 93.3 The Q. I'm out of here. Tino Cucina Radio coming up, leaving you with some Dominic Fike. It's Baby Doll, 93.3 The Q. We'll see ya.

0: 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Coming up next. 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
5: Little bit of good news for your drive home. The accident at Paseo del Norte in front of General Mills has been cleared. Westbound traffic is starting to break through. It's moving slowly, but it is moving. Now, that's better than Alameda, where the crash at Alameda and Jefferson, the main crash has been moved off. One of the fender benders still slowing things down there. The crash at westbound Alameda and Rio Grande has been moved out of traffic lanes. It's starting to move, but that is still moving extremely slowly. Another crash, northbound Coors at DeLynn, and a new crash, Wyoming, just north of Academy.
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19: 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Friday will be breezy, mainly sunny with a high of 59 degrees in Santa Fe.